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The devil went down to Georgia. He was looking for a soul to steal. He was in a bind because he was way behind and he was willing to make a deal. When he came across this young man sawing on a fiddle and playing it hot, and the devil jumped up on a hickory stump and said, "Boy, let me tell you what. I guess you didn't know it, but I'm a fiddle player too. 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Now you play pretty good fiddle, boy, but give the devil his due. I bet a fiddle of gold against your soul because I think I'm better than you." The boy said, "My name's Johnny, and it might be a sin, but I'll take your bet. You're going to regret because I'm the best as ever been."

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Smell that? 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

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The CJWW 50th Anniversary Flamin' Saskatchewan Summer Hauler is hitting the road. 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

0: CJWW is Saskatchewan's most listened to radio station. And nobody knows our highways and byways like you. 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
1: Hey there, it's Derek Chesney here with Saskatoon Crime Stoppers. This week on Crime Stoppers Unmasked, we're asking for the public's help in identifying a chronic shoplifting suspect. The frequent shoplifter to Saskatoon's Preston Crossing area is described by staffs being a Caucasian male in his mid-40s. He is small in stature, around 5'6", and has a slim build. The male is seen on numerous occasions wearing a gray Under Armour hoodie and a black ball cap. Photos of the suspect can be seen on Facebook, Instagram, and our homepage. 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

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CJWW.

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0: How much country can we play? All of it. All Night Country continues on CJWW. CJWW is Saskatchewan's most listened to radio station, and nobody knows our highways and byways like you. Let us know what you see at 306-938-0600. 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
2: Hey there, it's Derek Chesney here of the Saskatoon Crime Stoppers. This week on Crime Stoppers Unmasked, we're asking for the public's help in identifying a chronic shoplifting suspect. The frequent shoplifter to Saskatoon's Preston Crossing area is described by staff as being a Caucasian male in his mid-40s. He is small in stature, around 5'6", and has a slim build. The male is seen on numerous occasions wearing a gray Under Armour hoodie and a black ball cap. Photos of the suspect can be seen on Facebook, Instagram, and our homepage. Do you have information about this suspect? 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Tips are completely anonymous. 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We just want your assistance. 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
5: This is your Environment Canada weather forecast for Saskatoon and area. Currently clear, 17 degrees. In the morning, mainly sunny, high 31. At night, increasing cloud with a slight chance of showers overnight and a risk of a thunderstorm. Wind becoming southeast at 20, low 16. Sunday, sunny, high 28. For the Prince Albert region, partly cloudy, slight chance of showers and risk of a thunderstorm currently. Wind west at 20 and 17 degrees. In the morning, a mix of sun and cloud, becoming sunny later on. Wind becoming northwest at 20 and high 28. At night, clear, then partly cloudy, slight chance of showers and risk of a thunderstorm overnight, low 17. And Sunday, cloudy, 60% chance of showers and high 25.
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0: Catch us on the road, scan the QR code, and take a selfie with the trailer for your chance to win. Here's hoping you're one of the 60 lucky people that will be in for the final draw with the trailer and everything inside worth over $40,000. Because remember, if you want to be a baller, you've got to win the Summer Hauler.
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14: This is your Environment Canada weather forecast for Saskatoon and area. Currently clear, 17 degrees. In the morning, mainly sunny, high 31. At night, increasing cloud with a slight chance of showers overnight and a risk of a thunderstorm. Wind becoming southeast at 20, low 16. Sunday, sunny, high 28. For the Prince Albert region, partly cloudy, slight chance of showers and risk of a thunderstorm currently. Wind west at 20 and 17 degrees. In the morning, a mix of sun and cloud, becoming sunny later on. Wind becoming northwest at 20 and high 28. At night, clear, then partly cloudy, slight chance of showers and risk of a thunderstorm overnight, low 17. And Sunday, cloudy, 60% chance of showers and high 25.
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7: This is your Environment Canada weather forecast for Saskatoon and area. Currently clear, 17 degrees. In the morning, mainly sunny, high 31. At night, increasing cloud with a slight chance of showers overnight and a risk of a thunderstorm. Wind becoming southeast at 20, low 16. Sunday, sunny, high 28. For the Prince Albert region, partly cloudy, slight chance of showers and risk of a thunderstorm currently. Wind west at 20 and 17 degrees. In the morning, a mix of sun and cloud, becoming sunny later on. Wind becoming northwest at 20 and high 28. At night, clear, then partly cloudy, slight chance of showers and risk of a thunderstorm overnight, low 17. And Sunday, cloudy, 60% chance of showers and high 25.
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7: This is your Environment Canada weather forecast for Saskatoon and area. Currently clear, 17 degrees. In the morning, mainly sunny, high 31. At night, increasing cloud with a slight chance of showers overnight and a risk of a thunderstorm. Wind becoming southeast at 20, low 16. Sunday, sunny, high 28. For the Prince Albert region, partly cloudy, slight chance of showers and risk of a thunderstorm currently. Wind west at 20 and 17 degrees. In the morning, a mix of sun and cloud, becoming sunny later on. Wind becoming northwest at 20 and high 28. At night, clear, then partly cloudy, slight chance of showers and risk of a thunderstorm overnight, low 17. And Sunday, cloudy, 60% chance of showers and high 25.
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2: Hey there, it's Derek Chisholm here with the Saskatoon Crime Stoppers. This week on Crime Stoppers Unmasked, we're asking for the public's help in identifying a chronic shoplifting suspect. The frequent shoplifter to Saskatoon's Preston Crossing area is described by staffs being a Caucasian male in his mid-40s. He is small in stature, around 5'6", and has a slim build. The male is seen on numerous occasions wearing a gray Under Armour hoodie and a black ball cap. Photos of the suspect can be seen on Facebook, Instagram, and our homepage. Do you have information about this suspect? 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Tips are completely anonymous. We don't want your name, we just want your assistance. 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
5: This is your Environment Canada weather forecast for Saskatoon and area. Currently clear, 17 degrees. In the morning, mainly sunny, high 31. At night, increasing cloud with a slight chance of showers overnight and a risk of a thunderstorm. Wind becoming southeast at 20, low 16. Sunday, sunny, high 28. For the Prince Albert region, partly cloudy, slight chance of showers and risk of a thunderstorm currently. Wind west at 20 and 17 degrees. In the morning, a mix of sun and cloud, becoming sunny later on. Wind becoming northwest at 20 and high 28. At night, clear, then partly cloudy, slight chance of showers and risk of a thunderstorm overnight, low 17. And Sunday, cloudy, 60% chance of showers and high 25.
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Playing tomorrow's legends today. 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
7: This is your Environment Canada weather forecast for Saskatoon and area. Currently clear, 17 degrees. In the morning, mainly sunny, high 31. At night, increasing cloud with a slight chance of showers overnight and a risk of a thunderstorm. Wind becoming southeast at 20, low 16. Sunday, sunny, high 28. For the Prince Albert region, partly cloudy, slight chance of showers and risk of a thunderstorm currently. Wind west at 20 and 17 degrees. In the morning, a mix of sun and cloud, becoming sunny later on. Wind becoming northwest at 20 and high 28. At night, clear, then partly cloudy, slight chance of showers and risk of a thunderstorm overnight, low 17. And Sunday, cloudy, 60% chance of showers and high 25.
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4: This is your Environment Canada weather forecast for Saskatoon and area. Currently clear, 17 degrees. In the morning, mainly sunny, high 31. At night, increasing cloud with a slight chance of showers overnight and a risk of a thunderstorm. Wind becoming southeast at 20, low 16. Sunday, sunny, high 28. For the Prince Albert region, partly cloudy, slight chance of showers and risk of a thunderstorm currently. Wind west at 20 and 17 degrees. In the morning, a mix of sun and cloud, becoming sunny later on. Wind becoming northwest at 20 and high 28. At night, clear, then partly cloudy, slight chance of showers and risk of a thunderstorm overnight, low 17. And Sunday, cloudy, 60% chance of showers and high 25.
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0: This is your Environment Canada weather forecast for Saskatoon and area. Currently clear, 17 degrees. In the morning, mainly sunny, high 31. At night, increasing cloud with a slight chance of showers overnight and a risk of a thunderstorm. Wind becoming southeast at 20, low 16. Sunday, sunny, high 28. For the Prince Albert region, partly cloudy, slight chance of showers and risk of a thunderstorm currently. Wind west at 20 and 17 degrees. In the morning, a mix of sun and cloud, becoming sunny later on. Wind becoming northwest at 20 and high 28. At night, clear, then partly cloudy, slight chance of showers and risk of a thunderstorm overnight, low 17. And Sunday, cloudy, 60% chance of showers and high 25.
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And nobody knows our highways and byways like you. Let us know what you see at 306-938-0600. We are CJWW. I've been

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All of it. All Night Country continues on CJWW. 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
5: This is your Environment Canada weather forecast for Saskatoon and area. Currently clear, 17 degrees. In the morning, mainly sunny, high 31. At night, increasing cloud with a slight chance of showers overnight and a risk of a thunderstorm. Wind becoming southeast at 20, low 16. Sunday, sunny, high 28. For the Prince Albert region, partly cloudy, slight chance of showers and risk of a thunderstorm currently. Wind west at 20 and 17 degrees. In the morning, a mix of sun and cloud, becoming sunny later on. Wind becoming northwest at 20 and high 28. At night, clear, then partly cloudy, slight chance of showers and risk of a thunderstorm overnight, low 17. And Sunday, cloudy, 60% chance of showers and high 25.
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5: This is your Environment Canada weather forecast for Saskatoon and area. Currently clear, 17 degrees. In the morning, mainly sunny, high 31. At night, increasing cloud with a slight chance of showers overnight and a risk of a thunderstorm. Wind becoming southeast at 20, low 16. Sunday, sunny, high 28. For the Prince Albert region, partly cloudy, slight chance of showers and risk of a thunderstorm currently. Wind west at 20 and 17 degrees. In the morning, a mix of sun and cloud, becoming sunny later on. Wind becoming northwest at 20 and high 28. At night, clear, then partly cloudy, slight chance of showers and risk of a thunderstorm overnight, low 17. And Sunday, cloudy, 60% chance of showers and high 25.
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Lean towards the speakers. Smell that? It's that legendary new song scent. Playing tomorrow's legends today. CJ.

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7: This is your Environment Canada weather forecast for Saskatoon and area. Currently clear, 17 degrees. In the morning, mainly sunny, high 31. At night, increasing cloud with a slight chance of showers overnight and a risk of a thunderstorm. Wind becoming southeast at 20, low 16. Sunday, sunny, high 28. For the Prince Albert region, partly cloudy, slight chance of showers and risk of a thunderstorm currently. Wind west at 20 and 17 degrees. In the morning, a mix of sun and cloud, becoming sunny later on. Wind becoming northwest at 20 and high 28. At night, clear, then partly cloudy, slight chance of showers and risk of a thunderstorm overnight, low 17. And Sunday, cloudy, 60% chance of showers and high 25.
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5: This is your Environment Canada weather forecast for Saskatoon and area. Currently clear, 17 degrees. In the morning, mainly sunny, high 31. At night, increasing cloud with a slight chance of showers overnight and a risk of a thunderstorm. Wind becoming southeast at 20, low 16. Sunday, sunny, high 28. For the Prince Albert region, partly cloudy, slight chance of showers and risk of a thunderstorm currently. Wind west at 20 and 17 degrees. In the morning, a mix of sun and cloud, becoming sunny later on. Wind becoming northwest at 20 and high 28. At night, clear, then partly cloudy, slight chance of showers and risk of a thunderstorm overnight, low 17. And Sunday, cloudy, 60% chance of showers and high 25.
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0: Stumpf and Highway Money on Country 600 CJWW. It's Ben Brooks joining you on this Saturday morning, and it just feels like a summer morning, right? It's starting to really feel like summer now. Maybe you've been to the golf course one or two times, maybe out to the lake, and enjoyed a nice bonfire out there after the sun went down, and maybe you've taken in an outdoor concert or two this summer as well. It just feels like summer right now, and it's great to have you with us this morning. I got some good tunes coming up for you. Dierks Bentley and Paul Brandt, they're going to be on the way in just a bit. Good morning from Saskatchewan's most listened to radio station, CJWW. Hey, I'm Ben Brooks, and it's time for your 411. 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
1: Paul Brandt didn't even see the dust on Country 600 CJWW. And there's been a bit of a decline in blood supplies. And that has led Canadian Blood Services to remind some people about the importance of giving blood. We're going to talk about that in just a bit here. And I got Clay Walker coming up.
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6: This is your Environment Canada weather forecast for Saskatoon and area. Currently clear, 17 degrees. In the morning, mainly sunny, high 31. At night, increasing cloud with a slight chance of showers overnight and a risk of a thunderstorm. Wind becoming southeast at 20, low 16. Sunday, sunny, high 28. For the Prince Albert region, partly cloudy, slight chance of showers and risk of a thunderstorm currently. Wind west at 20 and 17 degrees. In the morning, a mix of sun and cloud, becoming sunny later on. Wind becoming northwest at 20 and high 28. At night, clear, then partly cloudy, slight chance of showers and risk of a thunderstorm overnight, low 17. And Sunday, cloudy, 60% chance of showers and high 25.

0: Nate Haller, thought about you on CJWW. Well, Canadian Blood Services is putting out an urgent reminder for people to donate after blood supplies dropped about 20%. And the organization needs roughly 18,000 appointments booked across the country every single week. But over the past 6 weeks, they've been falling short by anywhere from 1,500 to 2,500 appointments. One in two Canadians are going to need blood at some point in their lifetime, whether it's because of a serious accident, surgery, or another medical emergency. And Canadian Blood Services says the current supply level isn't sustainable. And if the decline continues, that could eventually have an impact on patient care. Missed or canceled appointments also make a big difference, too. So donors are being asked to cancel ahead of time if they can't make it, allowing someone else to take that spot. So you can book an appointment or check your eligibility through the Give Blood app at blood.ca or by calling 1-888-2-DONATE. But blood, it's in you to give.
1: Hello.
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0: Kenny Chesney, Uncle Cracker, When the Sun Goes Down on Country 600 CJWW. I don't know if you've checked out the great chances to win up at CJWWradio.com, but we're giving away some super passes to the Saskatoon Exhibition. This will get you into the Saskatoon X and also gets you some ride bracelets for the entire day as well. Definitely sign up for that. Also, tell us why we should come and have the ultimate party with you. Bringing back the barbecue this time around, and to celebrate our 50th anniversary, you know, still to this day, they talk about the barbecue parties and how it would almost shut the city down in certain spots. I was hearing one time that the fire department stopped in, put the sirens on, or put the lights on, I should say, and then came in and had a drink with everybody. So there's been some great stories from the barbecue over the years, and we're bringing it back for one big epic party coming up on August the 13th. So if that works for you and you want to have our whole crew come on by and leave behind all the food, prizes, we'll leave you a barbecue and more, sign up to win, CJWWradio.com. Just get our attention. Whether that be through photos, maybe a video, maybe a poem or something like that. I don't know. Just get our attention, be creative with it, and you could win the ultimate backyard barbecue, the Barbecue with CJWW.
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0: Marcella Langley and Be Her, Country 600 CJWW. Wishing a good day for our friends out in Watrous today. The Watrous Fun Run is going to be on the go. It all gets started at about 8 o'clock this morning and will run till 3 o'clock today. There's a even a burnout competition scheduled for a little later on, but it is rural Saskatchewan's largest car show with hundreds of classic cars, hot rods, motorcycles, antique tractors. There's going to be a bouncy castle, a whole bunch of entertainment, and more. And yeah, if you want to make your way out to that and have some fun, that'll be in Watrous starting up 8 o'clock this morning. Hey, I got Dwight Yoakam on the way for you in just a bit in your news, weather, agribiz, and sports coming up at 7 from CJWW. Hey, I'm Ben Brooks, and it's time for your 411. 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
5: This is your Environment Canada weather forecast for Saskatoon and area. Currently clear, 17 degrees. In the morning, mainly sunny, high 31. At night, increasing cloud with a slight chance of showers overnight and a risk of a thunderstorm. Wind becoming southeast at 20, low 16. Sunday sunny, high 28. For the Prince Albert region, partly cloudy, slight chance of showers and risk of a thunderstorm currently. Wind west at 20 and 17 degrees. In the morning, a mix of sun and cloud, becoming sunny later on. Wind becoming northwest at 20 and high 28. At night, clear, then partly cloudy, slight chance of showers and risk of a thunderstorm overnight, low 17. And Sunday, cloudy, 60% chance of showers and high 25.
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0: the CJWW Newsroom, bringing you Saskatchewan's news first. Here's what's happening.
1: It's 17 degrees at 7 o'clock. I'm Lena Iraki. Coming up, a fatal collision west of Yellowgrass has taken the lives of two people. In sports, the Saskatoon Berries take home a second victory from the Fort McMurray Giants. In agribiz, the Do More Ag Executive Director takes an opportunity to talk mental health. If you see news where you're at, call us at 244-1925. Two-vehicle collision on Highway 39, just west of Yellowgrass, has taken the lives of two people. Milestone RCMP received the report yesterday around 9:30 a.m. An investigation determined two SUVs collided. EMS declared the drivers of both SUVs as deceased at the scene. They have been identified as a 45-year-old man from Saskatoon and a 76-year-old man from the United States. Their families have been notified. A woman in one of the SUVs was taken to hospital with injuries described as non-life-threatening in nature. Milestone RCMP continued to investigate with the assistance of a Saskatchewan RCMP collision reconstructionist. Hot weather and conditions continue into the weekend. Environment and Climate Change Canada meteorologist Janelle Gurgley says an upper ridge has moved into the prairies.
2: Oftentimes that leads to less cloud cover and more solar radiation reaching the surface. And then over multiple consecutive days, that heat is able to build under the ridge.
1: Heat warnings now encompass most of the west side of the province from Meadow Lake south to the U.S. border and in a swath across the south, including Moose Jaw, north to Lake Diefenbaker, as well as southeast Saskatchewan, including Regina. The Kindersley region is under an air quality warning, and it appears most areas with a heat warning are also experiencing smoke from wildfires. The number of wildfires in the province has jumped since Thursday, with the 68 now burning and 14 not contained. There have been 281 wildfires so far this year compared to the five-year average of 380. With the possibility of a strike looming, WestJet is offering guests traveling July 30th to August 4th to make a one-time change or cancellation at no cost. Last week, the airline's cabin crew voted 99.4% in favor of walking off the job. There are about 4,400 employees represented by QB Local 8125 who could legally walk off the job. The Calgary-based airline says it is actively engaged in negotiations with the union representing WestJet cabin crew. Only 14% of Saskatchewan's native prairie grasslands remains following losses due to urban development, agriculture, and invasive species. To enhance conservation efforts across the prairie provinces, specifically prescribed burns, the Weston Family Foundation has awarded the Canadian Prairies Prescribed Fire Exchange with $6.49 million. Rennie Grills, Meewassen's Director of Conservation, says a few of the initiatives to be funded include training over 1,000 prescribed fire practitioners and land managers, supporting the application of prescribed fire on up to 25,000 acres of prairie, and expanding Indigenous-led fire stewardship.
3: We will be working with those communities that are looking at cultural fire to work with them to learn from what they're doing, but then also to help them with any resources, knowledge that we can help them with, but also to share their knowledges and experience with us as well.
1: Meewassen is the managing partner of this project, which is expected to continue for the next 5 years.
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1: Environment Canada has issued heat warnings for most of the west side of the province from Meadow Lake south to the U.S. border, north to Lake Diefenbaker, as well as southeast Saskatchewan. These areas include Regina and North Battleford. The Kindersley region is also under an air quality warning. Otherwise, the Environment Canada forecast for Saskatoon and area. Today, mainly sunny, hazy, high of 32. Tonight, increasing cloudiness, 30% chance of showers overnight with a risk of a thunderstorm. Hazy this evening, wind becoming southeast at 20 kilometers an hour this evening and a low of 18. Tomorrow, clearing in the morning, wind northwest at 20 kilometers an hour in the morning and a high of 28. Monday, a mix of sun and cloud with a 30% chance of showers and a high of 28. For the Prince Albert region, today a mix of sun and cloud with a 30% chance of showers and a risk of a thunderstorm early this morning and overnight. Hazy, wind becoming northwest at 20 kilometers an hour in the afternoon and a high of 30. Tonight, clear this evening, then partly cloudy, hazy this evening, and a low of 17. Tomorrow, mainly sunny, 60% chance of showers in the afternoon with a risk of a thunderstorm and a high of 26. Monday, a mix of sun and cloud, high 26. Here are your temperatures from around the province. Spiritwood is 18 degrees. It's 13 degrees in Rosetown, 16 in Outlook, 14 in Kindersley, 17 in Wynyard, 15 in Watrous, 16 in Regina. It's 17 degrees in Humboldt, 18 in LaRonge, 16 in Meadow Lake, 14 in Melfort, 16 in Nipawin, 12 in Hudson Bay, 16 in Yorkton, 17 in Swift Current, 14 in Moose Jaw, and 18 degrees in Lloydminster. North Battleford is 14 degrees with calm winds. Prince Albert is cloudy at 18 degrees with southwest wind at 3, and Saskatoon is mainly sunny at 17 degrees with south wind at 13. I'm Lena Iraki, CJWW News. The Agribiz Report is up next.
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8: I'm Neil Billinger with your Weekend AgriBiz. Dumore Ag Executive Director Merle Massey was busy at Ag in Motion talking to farmers and exhibitors and even selling T-shirts as part of a fundraiser. Massey says the event is an opportunity for her to touch base with farmers and exhibitors about mental health in agriculture. She told reporter Ryan Young that it's easier to talk about mental health now than in the past, but there still can be a stigma.
9: I had a story from a lady this morning, and she was so proud of her farmer husband because he decided to take a week off of farming and just step away from the farm. But they had a bit of a conversation about it, and she said, well, just tell your sisters that, you know, you're going to take a week off for your mental health. He's like, I'm not going to say that because I'm not mental. And it's interesting. And yes, the idea is out there. And really, that's the most important thing, that sometimes taking that break, sometimes doing something fun on your farm is also, you know, a change is as good as a rest, right? And so that's really important as well. That's one of the things that I'm really excited about. So our Hey Are We Okay podcast, which profiles what communities are doing to really raise the profile of mental health in their community. But as part of that, we have something called Fun on the Farm, and people can whip out their phone, pull up their voice notes, and just tell me about something that they do on their farm for just for fun. Maybe they built a cabin, you know, on the back 40. Maybe they invite all their buddies to come and camp, you know, that somewhere on their farm. Maybe their kids have went into the pasture with a bunch of tractors and they built a dirt bike trail, you know, in the pasture. Whatever you do on your farm that's just for fun, I want to hear about it. So if people want to whip out their phones and send us a voice note to feedback@domore.ag, we'd sure love to hear about what you do on your farm for fun.
10: Any good ones so far?
9: Yeah, that was my favorite one so far this morning from the kid. He was so excited to tell me about, oh yeah, I took the tractor out into the pasture and we built this dirt bike trail and I've got all these jumps and he was telling me all about it and I said, so what do the cows think of that, you know, in the pasture? Well, sometimes they wreck it, but I have to go and fix it. But it was hilarious. It was a great story.
10: Is this something that has been established recently, this podcast?
9: We launched it in October of 2025, so we did 8 episodes for season 1, and season 2 will drop in September this year, and we've already got a number of great episodes in the can, and we're so looking forward to sharing those stories.
8: That's Merle Massey with Dumore Ag. And that's your Weekend AgriBiz. I'm Neil Billinge.
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0: Introducing the new Crush It Hard Iced Tea from the makers of Provincial Vodka. Crush It tastes like
1: victory. For a second time in a row, ending the game with a 9-1 victory. The Moose Jaw Miller Express also pulled through with a 4-2 win against the Medicine Hat Mavericks. The Regina Red Sox and Swift Current 57s weren't looking so hot last night, though, with the Red Sox losing 11-6 to the Sylvan Lake Gulls, and the 57s barely missing the mark with a 9-7 loss against the Lethbridge Bulls. In the majors of baseball, the Toronto Blue Jays entered the Boston Red Sox domain last night with less than stellar results. The game adds another loss to the Blue Jays' growing total of 57 losses so far this season, with the Red Sox winning the game with a score of 6-4. Although this last win lets the Red Sox rebound from their loss on Wednesday. Moving along to basketball, in the CEBL, the Montreal Alliance and Ottawa Blackjacks had a tough game, with the Alliance ultimately winning the game with a 96-85 score. The Edmonton Stingers didn't have a very successful game against the Calgary Surge, with a 101-88 loss. The Saskatoon Mamba were in action on Thursday when they topped the Brampton Honey Badgers 98-92. The Mamba won't be seen back on the court until later today when they go against the Vancouver Bandits. I'm Lena Iraki, CJWW Sports.
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0: From this moment on, Shania Twain and Brian White on Country 600 CJWW. Well, starting off another hour of legendary country for you on this Saturday morning, I'm Ben Brooks. Tennille Arts coming up right away for you. We'll also hear from Tracy Byrd, Charlie Major, bit of Tyler Joe Miller on the way for you this hour as well. And today, July the 25th, what are some things we could celebrate on this day? Let's talk about it next.
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0: Tennille Arts, Don't Ruin Flowers on Country 600 CJWW. All right, well, it is July the 25th today. Let's go over some of the things that you could celebrate on this day. First off, 5 months until Christmas. If you're one of those Christmas crazy people that gets your shopping done super early, well, I guess consider this your countdown clock. Also, Culinarians Day today, celebrating the chefs, cooks, and culinary professionals who keep us well fed. It's a great excuse to thank the people behind your favorite restaurant meal or even try a new recipe at home. International Red Shoe Day today raises awareness and celebrates women who choose to live life with confidence, courage, and compassion. Wearing a pair of red shoes has become a symbol of making a positive impact in your community. It is World Drowning Prevention Day today, promoting water safety and reminding everybody that many drowning deaths are preventable. Simple steps like learning to swim, wearing a life jacket, and supervising children around the water can save lives. Hot Fudge Sundae Day today, celebrating one of the most popular ice cream desserts around. 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And Wine and Cheese Day today, recognizing one of the world's classic food pairings. Whether you prefer a bold red with aged cheddar or a crisp white with brie, it's a day to enjoy the combination, responsibly, of course. And there you go. That's a few things you could celebrate on this July the 25th.
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5: This is your Environment Canada weather forecast for Saskatoon and area. Currently clear, 17 degrees. In the morning, mainly sunny, high 31. At night, increasing cloud with a slight chance of showers overnight and a risk of a thunderstorm. Wind becoming southeast at 20, low 16. Sunday, sunny, high 28. For the Prince Albert region, partly cloudy, slight chance of showers and risk of a thunderstorm currently. Wind west at 20 and 17 degrees. In the morning, a mix of sun and cloud, becoming sunny later on. Wind becoming northwest at 20 and high 28. At night, clear, then partly cloudy, slight chance of showers and risk of a thunderstorm overnight, low 17. And Sunday, cloudy, 60% chance of showers and high 25.
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0: Tracy Byrd and Drinkin' Bone on Country 600 CJWW. And if you're looking after the kiddos this week and looking for something to do with all the heat, well, this might be a great option for you. The spray pads are going to be open a little bit later. I got details in a moment.
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0: That's Charlie Major. I'm Somebody on CJWW. Well, with all the extreme heat, the city of Saskatoon is keeping its spray pads open later, right through until Monday. All city spray pads are operating from 10 in the morning until 10 at night, which is 2 hours later than usual. And you can find spray pads in Arbor Creek, Briarwood, Brighton, Dundonald, Evergreen, the Exhibition Neighborhood, Forest Grove, Hampton Village, Kensington, Lake Ridge, just to name a few. Also water play areas at Kinsman Park and River Landing as well. Just one thing to keep in mind, the spray pad at Ernest Lindner Park in Arundale is closed this summer for park upgrades. But yeah, they're totally free to use, just activated by push buttons. And that gives you another place to cool down during the heat. And those extended hours are going to remain in effect right through until Monday night. So maybe not a bad weekend to go and check out the spray pad.
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0: Megan Maroney and Beautiful Things, Country 600 CJWW. Well, that's all the time I've got for you today. Don't worry, though. Kendra takes over the rest of your Saturday today. And before we get to her show, we got tunes from Tyler Joe Miller. The Judds are going to be in there for you as well. Plus, your news, weather, and sports at 8. Hope you enjoy a beautiful Saskatchewan weekend. I'm Ben Brooks. Catch up with you tomorrow with the Country Classic Show here on CJWW.
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0: the CJWW Newsroom, bringing you Saskatchewan's news first. Here's what's happening.
1: Good morning. It's 17 degrees at 8 o'clock. I'm Lena Iraqi. Coming up, the Saskatchewan NDP are hosting an open house in Saskatoon in September after reports of a potential AI data center in the RM of Corman Park come to light. In sports, the Saskatoon Berries defeat the Fort McMurray Giants for a second time in a row. If you see news where you're at, call us at 244-1925. Several areas of Saskatchewan are under a heat advisory, with the heat expected to continue next week. Environment and Climate Change Canada meteorologist Janelle Gergely says the weather pattern behind the heat will allow temperatures to build over several days.
2: The overnight low is really the key here, because it's not the peak temperature during the day that puts stress on the body. It's when you can't get the relief overnight. And then when you get that for consecutive days, it just puts prolonged stress on the body.
1: Saskatchewan NDP are hosting an open house in Saskatoon in September after reports emerge of a potential AI data center proposed for land in the RM of Corman Park. The opposition leader wants to hear directly from residents about concerns and questions surrounding AI data centers. A news release from the NDP says community leaders and experts have raised questions about land use, power demand, water consumption, environmental impacts, and the long-term economic benefits of these facilities. NDP Shadow Minister for Tech, Innovation, and AI, Brittany Sanger, said, quote, what they're asking for is honesty and transparency, and the Sask Party has failed so badly to deliver that on similar projects in Moose Jaw and another in the rural municipality of Sherwood near Regina, unquote. They also say thousands have signed petitions expressing concerns about the data centers in Moose Jaw and Sherwood. In Moose Jaw, one Sask Party MLA has endorsed the data center for the Valley View area, attending and speaking at a ribbon cutting for the project, while the other has said it will not proceed due to concerns about power consumption. In an effort to increase public understanding and transparency, the Saskatchewan RCMP is explaining how it arrests wanted people and monitors those on court-ordered conditions. A release from the RCMP says there are many ways to arrest someone who is wanted on a warrant. Oftentimes, frontline detachment members use their knowledge of their communities to know where wanted people may be, locate, and arrest them. Alternatively, specialized units like the Saskatchewan Enforcement Response Teams use data systems to identify the most dangerous of wanted offenders who are likely evading police. They then use specialized police tactics to find them. Sometimes community tips are what lead investigators in the right direction. The RCMP says these tips have led to the arrest of 13 people off its most wanted list so far this year. Those who have been released from custody on court-ordered conditions are also a priority for officers to keep an eye on, specifically for curfew conditions. Officers visit the approved home of the person and make sure they are home when they are supposed to be. In the North District alone, officers conducted more than 6,000 curfew checks so far this year. In the case the person is not abiding by their conditions, officers lay breach charges and ensure the offenders are brought before the courts. In 2025, Saskatchewan RCMP charged 6,189 people with breach of conditions or failure to appear in court. Miwasan and other conservation agencies have been awarded $6.49 million to further protect the prairie grassland ecosystem through prescribed burns. Rennie Grills, Miwasan's director of conservation, says the money is coming from the Weston Family Foundation and will be allocated to the Canadian Prairies Prescribed Fire Exchange over the next 5 years. This money will fund seven initiatives, including training over 1,000 prescribed fire practitioners and land managers, supporting the application of prescribed fire on up to 25,000 acres of prairie, and expanding Indigenous-led fire stewardship.
3: To create that provincial-level partnership of groups talking together, working together on prescribed fire, because each province is a little bit different, but there's also a lot of similarities. And so that's the role of the fire exchange, is to build that network of prescribed fire practitioners and people that are interested in prescribed fire in each province.
1: Grills explains that prairie grasslands provide home for wildfire, source water for our drinking water systems, and provides land for the ranching industry. So keeping the prairies healthy is vital.
3: We have less than 14% of our native prairie left in Saskatchewan. And those numbers have declined fairly drastically in the last 30 years. The sort of the estimate that we had about 30 years ago was about 20% remaining. And now the current estimate's about 14%.
1: An 89-year-old woman from Hamilton, Montana, is missing, and RCMP believe she may be in Saskatchewan. On Thursday at 4 p.m., Swift Current RCMP received a report of a missing Catherine Rawson. Catherine was last seen on July 18th in Swift Current. She is also known to travel to Esterhazy, Round Lake, Yorkton, Melville, Broadview, Carlisle, Estevan, Grayson, Newdorf, Weyburn, McDowell, and Hamilton, Montana. Catherine is described as 5 feet tall, 119 pounds, with brown eyes, short red hair, and glasses. She may be driving a 2004 yellow Toyota Matrix hatchback with Montana license plate 139250N. If you see Catherine or know where she is, contact Esterhazy RCMP. The northbound ramps connecting Circle Drive to College and Attridge Drive will be closed overnight between Friday and Wednesday for road resurfacing, with the ramps closing each night to allow the work to progress.
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1: Environment Canada has issued heat warnings for most of the west side of the province from Meadow Lake south to the U.S. border, north to Lake Diefenbaker, as well as southeast Saskatchewan. These areas include Regina and North Battleford. The Kindersley region is also under an air quality warning. Otherwise, the Environment Canada forecast for Saskatoon and area. Today, mainly sunny, hazy, high of 32. Tonight, increasing cloudiness, 30% chance of showers overnight with a risk of a thunderstorm. Hazy this evening, wind becoming southeast at 20 kilometers an hour this evening and a low of 18. Tomorrow, clearing in the morning, wind northwest at 20 kilometers an hour in the morning and a high of 28. Monday, a mix of sun and cloud with a 30% chance of showers and a high of 28. For the Prince Albert region, today a mix of sun and cloud with a 30% chance of showers and a risk of a thunderstorm early this morning and overnight. Hazy, wind becoming northwest at 20 kilometers an hour in the afternoon and a high of 30. Tonight, clear this evening, then partly cloudy, hazy this evening, and a low of 17. Tomorrow, mainly sunny, 60% chance of showers in the afternoon with a risk of a thunderstorm and a high of 26. Monday, a mix of sun and cloud, high 26. Here are your temperatures from around the province. Spiritwood is 19 degrees. It's 15 degrees in Rosetown, 18 degrees in Outlook, 14 degrees in Kindersley, 18 degrees in Wynyard, 16 degrees in Watrous. It's 18 degrees in Regina, Humboldt, and in LaRonge, 17 degrees in Meadow Lake, 16 in Melfort and Nipawin, 15 in Hudson Bay, 18 in Yorkton, 19 in Swift Current, 16 in Moose Jaw, 19 degrees in Lloydminster. North Battleford is 16 degrees with northwest wind at 5. Prince Albert is mostly cloudy at 19 degrees with southwest wind at 8. And Saskatoon is partly cloudy at 17 degrees with south wind at 5. I'm Lena Iraki, CJWW News. Sports is up next.
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1: I'm Lena Iraki with your CJWW Sports. The Calgary Stampeders dominated over the Winnipeg Blue Bombers in last night's game, winning the game with a final score of 52-30. The Stampeders' win came with three touchdowns, all in the first half of the game. The Saskatchewan Roughriders, on the other hand, last played on Thursday when they hosted the Edmonton Elks. The game was close, but ultimately the Riders lost to the Elks 36-34. The Riders' next chance to rebound from the loss is next Saturday when they go head-to-head against the Elks for a second time. Over to baseball, where in the WCBL, the Saskatoon Berries took down the Fort McMurray Giants for a second time in a row, ending the game with a 9-1 victory. The Moose Jaw Miller Express also pulled through with a 4-2 win against the Medicine Hat Mavericks. The Regina Red Sox and Swift Current 57s weren't looking so hot last night, though, with the Red Sox losing 11-6 to the Sylvan Lake Gulls and the 57s barely missing the mark with a 9-7 loss against the Lethbridge Bulls. In the majors of baseball, the Toronto Blue Jays entered the Boston Red Sox domain last night with less than stellar results. The game adds another loss to the Blue Jays' growing total of 57 losses so far this season, with the Red Sox winning the game with a score of 6-4. Although this last win lets the Red Sox rebound from their loss on Wednesday. Moving along to basketball, in the CEBL, the Montreal Alliance and Ottawa Blackjacks had a tough game, with the Alliance ultimately winning the game with a 96-85 score. The Edmonton Stingers didn't have a very successful game against the Calgary Surge with a 101-88 loss. The Saskatoon Mamba were in action on Thursday when they topped the Brampton Honey Badgers 98-92. The Mamba won't be seen back on the court until later today when they go against the Vancouver Bandits. I'm Lena Iraki, CJWW Sports.
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Johnson. That's right. Simple Life on Legendary Country 600 CJWW with Kendra joining you here this Saturday morning. And already a very hazy morning in Saskatoon. Looking out, big red sun out there, and it is going to be really heating things up once again. In fact, a few yellow heat warnings already in effect from Environment Canada in the North Battleford area, as well as Regina. Over in Prince Albert, going to be seeing a high of 30 today.

0: In Saskatoon, a high of 32. Man, oh man, feeling the humidity lately. Yes, the Humidex going to make it feel closer to 37 this afternoon. So take care out there. Find shade and find ways of cooling down. All right, rolling along this hour, taking a look at the playlist. We've got some more hot tunes coming your way from Josh Turner. The Chicks, latest big run from Sully Burrows. And coming up next, Jason Aldean.
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0: SNL, Dean. Blame it on you with Country 600 CJWW. This is Kendra. I hope you're having a fantastic summer so far. Like Ben was saying a little earlier this morning, you know, it really is well and truly feeling like summer now, which it took a little while. That's for sure. Winter seemed to drag on. Spring, almost non-existent, but happy to see that summer is here. And hopefully you're finding ways to enjoy it, whether it's, well, spending time indoors enjoying the AC or outside. I know earlier this week I was able to make another trip up to the lake and lucky enough as well to find a few more four-leaf clovers. I don't know what it is about our campsite this year. We were able to find this patch where we've now found about 20 to 30 four-leaf clovers so far. So that's pretty lucky and apparently added to our luck for the first time in well over a decade. Actually able to catch some fish out at our lake.
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6: Environment Canada has issued heat warnings for most of the west side of the province from Meadow Lake South to the U.S. border, north to Lake Diefenbaker, as well as southeast Saskatchewan. These areas include Regina and North Battleford. The Kindersley region is also under an air quality warning. Otherwise, the Environment Canada forecast for Saskatoon and area. Today, mainly sunny, hazy, high of 32. Tonight, increasing cloudiness, 30% chance of showers overnight with a risk of a thunderstorm. Hazy this evening, wind becoming southeast at 20 kilometers an hour this evening and a low of 18. Tomorrow, clearing in the morning, wind northwest at 20 kilometers an hour in the morning and a high of 28. Monday, a mix of sun and cloud with a 30% chance of showers and a high of 28. For the Prince Albert region, today a mix of sun and cloud with a 30% chance of showers and a risk of a thunderstorm early this morning and overnight. Hazy, wind becoming northwest at 20 kilometers an hour in the afternoon and a high of 30. Tonight, clear this evening, then partly cloudy, hazy this evening and a low of 17. Tomorrow, mainly sunny, 60% chance of showers in the afternoon with a risk of a thunderstorm and a high of 26. Monday, a mix of sun and cloud, high 26.
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0: Sally Burrows on Country 600 at CJWW. This is Kendra, and this is that time of summer where it's either, okay, put on some more sunscreen or more bug spray. Maybe a mix of both, especially with the heat we've been seeing this week. Man, oh man, spending time outside, you want to take in summer, but you also want to keep those, well, bloodsuckers away. In fact, here in Saskatoon, the 10-year average for mosquitoes has been between 12 and 14 per week in their traps. Last week's average, 157. So because of the increased rainfall, yeah, the number of mosquitoes has just skyrocketed. So taking care to, well, reduce the number of mosquitoes. Ways to do that? Cutting the grass and making sure no standing water sitting around. So hopefully those numbers do go down, because I like to spend some time outside without having an absolute cloud of bug spray surrounding me.
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0: Legendary Country 600 CJWW with Kendra and Landslide. Now, back in the summer of 1975, Fleetwood Mac first released that song. And initially, well, member Lindsey Buckingham discussed how he kind of bristled at the notion that, well, people thought Landslide was a country song. He didn't really think it fit that genre that much. Of course, years later, 2002, Chicks released their version, skyrocketed to the charts and really proven how wrong he was.
1: Hello.
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0: Your man, Josh Turner on Country 600 at CJWW. This is Kendra. And if you're looking for some things to do this Saturday, well, just north of the city today over at Sutherland Automotive Speedway, they've got their big Race for Kids Superstock 100. So we're talking the biggest Superstock and Pro Truck race of the season going on out there today in support of the Jim Pattison Children's Hospital. So great racing, a whole lot of fun, and a great cause. Green flag drops out there at 5 p.m. Food Truck Wars continues noon until 10 p.m. today over at Lions Arena over on McEwen Avenue. Over 30 different food vendors. They got music. They've got the beer gardens. They've got so much going on out there. And you don't have to cook on one of these really hot days. And Main Street in Watrous, the place to be to check out the province's largest outdoor car show today. 35 years they've been running this event. It is huge. So much fun to be a part of. CJWW have been part of it for really so long. And they've got, as usual, all of the displays, all those cool vehicles, the trade show, the music, and more. And don't forget the burnout competition as well. 3:30 this afternoon. So just a few of the events you can check out today across our province. You can find out more details and more about what's going on and, well, what's coming up this summer as well over on the events page at cjwwradio.com.
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0: from the CJWW Newsroom, bringing you Saskatchewan's news first. Here's what's happening.
1: Good morning. It's 19 degrees at 9 o'clock. I'm Lena Iraki. With the possibility of a strike looming, WestJet is offering guests traveling July 30th to August 4th to make a one-time change or cancellation at no cost. Last week, the airline's cabin crew voted 99.4% in favor of walking off the job. There's about 4,400 employees represented by QP Local 8125 who can legally walk off the job. The Calgary-based airline says it is actively engaged in negotiations with the union representing WestJet cabin crew. Miwasan and numerous prairie partners within the Canadian Prairies Prescribed Fire Exchange have been awarded $6.49 million to enhance local conservation efforts. Rennie Grills, Miwasan's Director of Conservation, says the funding, which comes from the Weston Family Foundation, will be allocated to numerous grassland conservation efforts over the next 5 years. Grills says prairie grasslands are among the most endangered ecosystems in North America, but prescribed burns have been used as a conservation tool for decades. One of the initiatives is to establish provincial prescribed fire councils in Saskatchewan, Manitoba, and Alberta.
2: To create that provincial level partnership of groups talking together, working together on prescribed fire, because each province is a little bit different, but there's also a lot of similarities. And so that's the role of the fire exchange, is to build that network of prescribed fire practitioners and people that are interested in prescribed fire in each province.
1: Grills explains that only 14% of Saskatchewan's native prairies remain due to urban development, agriculture, and invasive species. There are several prescribed fires being planned for this fall across the province. Melford RCMP are looking for a missing 38-year-old man. Calvin Roy was last in contact with loved ones on July 20th. It was reported to Melford RCMP that Calvin may be injured and in need of medical attention. Calvin is described as 5 feet 9 inches tall, 220 pounds, with brown eyes, brown short hair, and a diamond-shaped tattoo on the right side of his neck. Beyond Melford, Calvin is known to travel to Rose Valley and Yellowquill First Nation. If you have seen Calvin or know where he is, contact Melford RCMP or Saskatchewan Crime Stoppers. Three men reported missing by LaRange RCMP on Wednesday have been located via RCMP plane. Earlier in the week, officers received a report of three missing men, 49-year-old Roderick Bird, 67-year-old Emil Ratt, and 48-year-old Ricky McKenzie. The three men were on a planned foraging trip, traveling on foot. They were last reported to be on Highway 165 near JJ Lake. After being missing for over 24 hours, they were spotted early Friday morning by an RCMP plane in a remote Muskeg area in the JJ Lake area. A Saskatchewan Public Safety Agency helicopter was then used to pick them up, and they are not believed to have any serious injuries.
0: Got news? Share it with Saskatchewan at 306-244-1925.
1: Environment Canada has issued heat warnings for most of the west side of the province from Meadow Lake south to the U.S. border, north to Lake Diefenbaker, as well as southeast Saskatchewan. These areas include Regina and North Battleford. The Kindersley region is also under an air quality warning. Otherwise, the Environment Canada forecast for Saskatoon and area. Today, mainly sunny, hazy, high of 32. Tonight, increasing cloudiness, 30% chance of showers overnight with a risk of a thunderstorm. Hazy this evening, wind becoming southeast at 20 kilometers an hour this evening and a low of 18. Tomorrow, clearing in the morning, wind northwest at 20 kilometers an hour in the morning and a high of 28. Monday, a mix of sun and cloud with a 30% chance of showers and a high of 28. For the Prince Albert region, today a mix of sun and cloud with a 30% chance of showers and a risk of a thunderstorm early this morning and overnight. Hazy, wind becoming northwest at 20 kilometers an hour in the afternoon and a high of 30. Tonight, clear this evening, then partly cloudy, hazy this evening, and a low of 17. Tomorrow, mainly sunny, 60% chance of showers in the afternoon with a risk of a thunderstorm and a high of 26. Monday, a mix of sun and cloud, high 26. Here are your temperatures from around the province. Spiritwood is 21 degrees. It's 17 degrees in Rosetown, 20 degrees in Outlook, 17 degrees in Kindersley, 20 in Wynyard, 18 in Watrous, 20 in Regina, 19 in Humboldt and in LaRange, 20 in Meadow Lake, 18 in Melford and Nipawin, 17 in Hudson Bay, 20 in Yorkton, 22 in Swift Current, 20 in Moose Jaw and in Lloydminster. North Battleford is 18 degrees with no wind. Prince Albert is mostly cloudy at 20 degrees with southwest wind at 13. And Saskatoon is partly cloudy at 19 degrees with south wind at 11. I'm Lena Iraki, CJWW News.
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0: incredible voice from our province, Taya LaBelle, Life We're Living on Legendary Country 600 CJWW after 9 o'clock with Kendra. Living that summer life, driving around. Love seeing all the lemonade stands. Kids keeping busy, keeping cool, or helping others keep cool potentially with lemonade, iced tea, a little bit of whatever maybe they can find tucked away in the pantry, mixing it up and serving it maybe with a little bit of ice as well. And of course, many of them trying to make some money ahead of, well, all of the fairs rolling into town, including the Saskatoon X, which is now, well, really less than a week away from taking over Prairie Land July 30th through August 6th.
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0: Come a little closer on Country 600 CJWW with Kendra. Here in the summertime, seeing so many lemonade stands popping up all over, as I mentioned just a few minutes ago, which anybody else grow up in the countryside feel perhaps a little bit jealous of any of those kids who are able to have lemonade stands. Now, I grew up in a small town, but I was still jealous of those town kids because I grew up on a farm. I wasn't getting a whole lot of foot traffic. Lived on a grid road. A lot of people kind of went flying right on by. They weren't necessarily going to stop for a lemonade. But now that I'm a whole lot older, you know, seeing these stands set up, thinking, oh yeah, kids, maybe I'm going to earn a little bit of money, add to their resume, and maybe add to the piggy banks in the summer. Might as well make a pit stop.
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7: Environment Canada has issued heat warnings for most of the west side of the province from Meadow Lake South to the U.S. border, north to Lake Diefenbaker, as well as southeast Saskatchewan. These areas include Regina and North Battleford. The Kindersley region is also under an air quality warning. Otherwise, the Environment Canada forecast for Saskatoon and area. Today, mainly sunny, hazy, high of 32. Tonight, increasing cloudiness, 30% chance of showers overnight with a risk of a thunderstorm. Hazy this evening, wind becoming southeast at 20 kilometers an hour this evening and a low of 18. Tomorrow, clearing in the morning, wind northwest at 20 kilometers an hour in the morning and a high of 28. Monday, a mix of sun and cloud with a 30% chance of showers and a high of 28. For the Prince Albert region, today a mix of sun and cloud with a 30% chance of showers and a risk of a thunderstorm early this morning and overnight. Hazy, wind becoming northwest at 20 kilometers an hour in the afternoon and a high of 30. Tonight, clear this evening, then partly cloudy, hazy this evening, and a low of 17. Tomorrow, mainly sunny, 60% chance of showers in the afternoon with a risk of a thunderstorm and a high of 26. Monday, a mix of sun and cloud, high 26.
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0: Brent. I meant to do that on Legendary Country 600 CJWW. This is Kendra and another whoopsie when it comes to, well, Saskatoon overpasses, as yesterday another one was struck, this time by a grain bin. It was being transported by a semi-truck, and it ended up getting wedged underneath the overpass 51st Street on Idlewild Drive. So it was wedged in there for quite a while, holding up traffic, though the road is reopened. Things flowing there once again here today. But man, oh man, talk about bad luck for overpasses here in Saskatoon this year. If I had a nickel for everyone that had been hit, well, I'd be collecting quite a bit of spare change this year.
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0: Reba McEntire. The night the lights went out in Georgia. Legendary Country 600 CJWW with Kendra joining you here on another hot weekend. Trying to beat the heat any way you can. Whether it's heading to the pool, the lake, finding some shade, maybe, well, finding yourself in the basement. Those do tend to be a little bit cooler than the rest of the house. Or maybe you're lucky enough, turn on the air conditioning, which, depending on what your situation may be, perhaps opening up every window, every door in the house, or making sure they're all closed. I don't know how many times as a kid being told, oh, make sure you close the door. We don't want any of that cold air getting out or any bugs getting in.
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0: Chesney on Country 600 CJWW. Right around the corner, the 7th annual Outlook Riverbank Rodeo returns August 7th and the 8th. 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

support for the wind. Legendary Country 600 at CJWW, which I've said it once, I'll say it again, almost really could be the slogan on our license plates here in Saskatchewan, if it weren't for the wind.

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0: the CJWW Newsroom, bringing you Saskatchewan's news first. Here's what's happening.
1: Good morning. It's 21 degrees at 10 o'clock. I'm Lena Iraki. Hot weather conditions continue into the weekend. Environment and Climate Change Canada meteorologist Janelle Gurgley says an upper ridge has moved into the prairies.
2: Oftentimes that leads to less cloud cover and more solar radiation reaching the surface. And then over multiple consecutive days, that heat is able to build under the ridge.
1: Heat warnings now encompass most of the west side of the province from Meadow Lake south to the U.S. border and a swath across the south, including Moose Jaw, north to Lake Diefenbaker, as well as southeast Saskatchewan, including Regina. The Kindersley region is under an air quality warning, and it appears most areas with a heat warning are also experiencing smoke from wildfires. The number of wildfires in the province have jumped since Thursday, with 68 now burning and 14 not contained. There have been 281 wildfires so far this year, compared to the five-year average of 380. While both Saskatoon and Regina have seen decreases in their crime severity indexes, Prince Albert tells a different story. Regina's CSI in 2025 decreased by 12% from 2024. Regina now ranks 13th among 41 census metropolitan areas. The city says these results represent some of the city's lowest crime rankings in recent years. Similarly, Saskatoon saw a 7-point reduction in its CSI, which now sits at 98.9. On the other hand, Prince Albert's CSI has increased. The 2025 Crime Severity Index shows Prince Albert's overall CSI increased by 6.5% compared to 2024. The Prince Albert Police Service says the increase was driven primarily by a 24.7% increase in the Violent Crime Severity Index, while the Nonviolent Crime Severity Index decreased by 7.3%. It was only a matter of time. Another Saskatoon overpass has been struck, this time with a grain bin being transported by a semi-truck. The overpass in question is the 51st Street overpass on Idlewild Drive. The bin was wedged and blocking the merge lane from westbound 51st Street, but has since been removed. The southbound lane on Idlewild Drive at the 51st Street overpass has since reopened. A note for the road, the northbound ramps connecting Circle Drive to College and Attridge Drive will be closed overnight between Friday and Wednesday for road resurfacing, with the ramps closing each night to allow the work to progress.
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1: Environment Canada has issued heat warnings for most of the west side of the province from Meadow Lake south to the U.S. border, north to Lake Diefenbaker, as well as southeast Saskatchewan. These areas include Regina and North Battleford. The Kindersley region is also under an air quality warning. Otherwise, the Environment Canada forecast for Saskatoon and area. Today, mainly sunny, hazy, high of 32. Tonight, increasing cloudiness, 30% chance of showers overnight with a risk of a thunderstorm. Hazy this evening, wind becoming southeast at 20 kilometers an hour this evening and a low of 18. Tomorrow, clearing in the morning, wind northwest at 20 kilometers an hour in the morning and a high of 28. Monday, a mix of sun and cloud with a 30% chance of showers and a high of 28. For the Prince Albert region, today a mix of sun and cloud with a 30% chance of showers and a risk of a thunderstorm early this morning and overnight. Hazy, wind becoming northwest at 20 kilometers an hour in the afternoon and a high of 30. Tonight, clear this evening, then partly cloudy, hazy this evening, and a low of 17. Tomorrow, mainly sunny, 60% chance of showers in the afternoon with a risk of a thunderstorm and a high of 26. Monday, a mix of sun and cloud, high 26. Here are your temperatures from around the province. Spiritwood is 23 degrees at 17 in Rosetown, 21 in Outlook, 19 in Kindersley, 22 in Wynyard, 20 in Watrous, 22 in Regina, 20 in Humboldt, 19 in LaRonge, 22 in Meadow Lake, 21 in Melfort, 20 in Nipawin, 18 in Hudson Bay, 22 in Yorkton, 23 in Swift Current, 26 in Moose Jaw, and 20 degrees in Lloydminster. North Battleford is 21 degrees with calm winds. Prince Albert is sunny at 21 degrees with southwest wind at 8, and Saskatoon is partly cloudy at 21 degrees with southwest wind at 4. I'm Lena Iraki, CJWW News.
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0: 26 cents. Wilkinson's on Legendary Country 600 CJWW with Kendra here in the 10 o'clock hour. 20 years now since that family band had their, well, part scripted, part fictional reality TV show that ran back in the day, which, you know what, even now, reality TV shows, let's be honest, mostly scripted and often unintentionally funny.
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0: George Strait, Give It Away, Legendary Country 600, CJWW. This is Kendra. If you're looking to do some winning, well, make sure you head on over to the Win tab on CJWWRadio.com. Right now, we're giving away 2 super passes to the Saskatoon X right around the corner. In fact, next week, it starts up again over at Prairieland, July 30th through August 6th. Each super pass is your all-in-one ticket, a full day of fun. 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So you can check out all the rides over on the Midway as well. So rides, thrills, a whole lot of fun out at Prairieland. And let's not forget all the different foods you can sample, the shows you can see. Again, make sure you head on over to our website, CJWWRadio.com, and let us know what is your favorite past or present ride at the Saskatoon X. And we'll be picking a winner on Monday with the Moo Crew.
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8: Environment Canada has issued heat warnings for most of the west side of the province from Meadow Lake south to the U.S. border, north to Lake Diefenbaker, as well as southeast Saskatchewan. These areas include Regina and North Battleford. The Kindersley region is also under an air quality warning. Otherwise, the Environment Canada forecast for Saskatoon and area. Today, mainly sunny, hazy, high of 32. Tonight, increasing cloudiness, 30% chance of showers overnight with a risk of a thunderstorm. Hazy this evening, wind becoming southeast at 20 kilometers an hour this evening and a low of 18. Tomorrow, clearing in the morning, wind northwest at 20 kilometers an hour in the morning and a high of 28. Monday, a mix of sun and cloud with a 30% chance of showers and a high of 28. For the Prince Albert region, today a mix of sun and cloud with a 30% chance of showers and a risk of a thunderstorm early this morning and overnight. Hazy, wind becoming northwest at 20 kilometers an hour in the afternoon and a high of 30. Tonight, clear this evening, then partly cloudy, hazy this evening, and a low of 17. Tomorrow, mainly sunny, 60% chance of showers in the afternoon with a risk of a thunderstorm and a high of 26. Monday, a mix of sun and cloud, high 26.
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0: A man without a woman, Dean Brody on Legendary Country 600 CJWW. Just a couple of weeks left to go until the Elbow Poke Fest returns August 7th and 8th over in Elbow. So make sure you have your dancing shoes ready. They've got the dance Friday night from 7 p.m. until midnight. And then Saturday, you got an afternoon and evening full of great music, fun, and fellowship. 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
2: Hey there, it's Derek Chesney here with the Saskatoon Crime Stoppers. This week on Crime Stoppers Unmasked, we're asking for the public's help in identifying a chronic shoplifting suspect. The frequent shoplifter to Saskatoon's Preston Crossing area is described by staff as being a Caucasian male in his mid-40s. He is small in stature, around 5'6", and has a slim build. The male is seen on numerous occasions wearing a gray Under Armour hoodie and a black ball cap. Photos of the suspect can be seen on Facebook, Instagram, and our homepage. 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

0: Smith, Sky Stasis Blue, Legendary Country 600 at CJWW with Kendra. Looking out on the skies the past few days, yeah, definitely seeing a haze around and about Saskatoon area. Not the only spot, as it is summer in Canada, so unfortunately a few wildfires are burning across our country, including here in Saskatchewan. As of yesterday afternoon, the Saskatchewan Public Safety Agency said that there are currently 68 active wildfires in our province, 11 contained, 10 not contained, and 41 ongoing assessment and 6 protecting values. So hopefully some help from Mother Nature, as there are some hard-working crews out there, of course, working as always on those fires burning this summer. Let's go to the
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0: think about summer whenever I hear a Florida Georgia Line. Long live on Legendary Country 600 CJWW. This is Kendra. And Canadian Blood Services putting out an urgent reminder for people to donate some blood. Supplies dropping about 20%. So summertime, they say yes. Typically, donation numbers will go down, but they do need roughly 1,800 appointments booked across the country every week. And while they've definitely fallen short, big reminder that one in two Canadians will need blood at some point in their lifetime, whether it's because of a serious accident, surgery, or another medical emergency. 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Missed or canceled appointments also really making a big difference. 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And if you want to book an appointment, you can check your eligibility through the Give Blood app at blood.ca or by calling 1-888-2-DONATE. 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
7: 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We only play the songs that can be called legendary. Country 600, CJWW.

0: from the CJWW Newsroom, bringing you Saskatchewan's news first. Here's what's happening.
1: Good morning. It's 23 degrees at 11 o'clock. I'm Lena Iraki. With the possibility of a strike looming, WestJet is offering guests traveling July 30th to August 4th to make a one-time change or cancellation at no cost. Last week, the airline's cabin crew voted 99.4% in favor of walking off the job. There's about 4,400 employees represented by QP Local 8125 who can legally walk off the job. The Calgary-based airline says it is actively engaged in negotiations with the union representing WestJet cabin crew. Miwasan and numerous prairie partners within the Canadian Prairies Prescribed Fire Exchange have been awarded $6.49 million to enhance local conservation efforts. Rennie Grills, Miwasan's Director of Conservation, says the funding, which comes from the Weston Family Foundation, will be allocated to numerous grassland conservation efforts over the next 5 years. Grills says prairie grasslands are among the most endangered ecosystems in North America, but prescribed burns have been used as a conservation tool for decades. One of the initiatives is to establish provincial prescribed fire councils in Saskatchewan, Manitoba, and Alberta.
2: To create that provincial level partnership of groups talking together, working together on prescribed fire, because each province is a little bit different, but there's also a lot of similarities. And so that's the role of the Fire Exchange, is to build that network of prescribed fire practitioners and people that are interested in prescribed fire in each province.
1: Grills explains that only 14% of Saskatchewan's native prairies remain due to urban development, agriculture, and invasive species. There are several prescribed fires being planned for this fall across the province. Melford RCMP are looking for a missing 38-year-old man. Calvin Roy was last in contact with loved ones on July 20th. It was reported to Melford RCMP that Calvin may be injured and in need of medical attention. Calvin is described as 5 feet 9 inches tall, 220 pounds, with brown eyes, brown short hair, and a diamond-shaped tattoo on the right side of his neck. Beyond Melford, Calvin is known to travel to Rose Valley and Yellowquill First Nation. If you have seen Calvin or know where he is, contact Melford RCMP or Saskatchewan Crime Stoppers. Three men reported missing by LaRange RCMP on Wednesday have been located via RCMP plane. Earlier in the week, officers received a report of three missing men, 49-year-old Roderick Bird, 67-year-old Emil Ratt, and 48-year-old Ricky McKenzie. The three men were on a planned foraging trip, traveling on foot. They were last reported to be on Highway 165 near JJ Lake. After being missing for over 24 hours, they were spotted early Friday morning by an RCMP plane in a remote Muskeg area in the JJ Lake area. A Saskatchewan Public Safety Agency helicopter was then used to pick them up, and they are not believed to have any serious injuries.
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1: Environment Canada has issued heat warnings for most of the west side of the province from Meadow Lake south to the U.S. border, north to Lake Diefenbaker, as well as southeast Saskatchewan. These areas include Regina and North Battleford. The Kindersley region is also under an air quality warning. Otherwise, the Environment Canada forecast for Saskatoon and area. Today, mainly sunny, hazy, high of 32. Tonight, increasing cloudiness, 30% chance of showers overnight with a risk of a thunderstorm. Hazy this evening, wind becoming southeast at 20 kilometers an hour this evening and a low of 18. Tomorrow, clearing in the morning, wind northwest at 20 kilometers an hour in the morning and a high of 28. Monday, a mix of sun and cloud with a 30% chance of showers and a high of 28. For the Prince Albert region, today a mix of sun and cloud with a 30% chance of showers and a risk of a thunderstorm early this morning and overnight. Hazy, wind becoming northwest at 20 kilometers an hour in the afternoon and a high of 30. Tonight, clear this evening, then partly cloudy, hazy this evening, and a low of 17. Tomorrow, mainly sunny, 60% chance of showers in the afternoon with a risk of a thunderstorm and a high of 26. Monday, a mix of sun and cloud, high 26. Here are your temperatures from around the province. Spiritwood is 23 degrees. It's 22 degrees in Rosetown, 23 in Outlook, 21 in Kindersley, 24 in Wynyard, 23 in Watrous, 25 in Regina, 22 in Humboldt, 20 in LaRange, 24 in Meadow Lake, 22 in Melfort, 23 in Nipawin, 20 in Hudson Bay, 24 in Yorkton, 25 in Swift Current, 28 in Moose Jaw, 20 degrees in Lloydminster. North Battleford is 23 degrees with west wind at 9. Prince Albert is mostly cloudy at 22 degrees with southwest wind at 15, and Saskatoon is partly cloudy at 23 degrees with northeast wind at 3. I'm Lena Iraki, CJWW News.
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Kelly Crunions, south of the city on 600 CJWW with Kendra joining you here Saturday morning. Already seeing quite a few campers, quite a few boats heading out on the road, getting out of the city, hopefully trying to find a place to cool off. But hey, it is that time of year. I love talking to people and they say, where are you going? Up to the lake. Because

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Looking for a good time. Lady A on Country 600 at CJWW with Kendra. Looking back, one of the best times I ever had out at Sastel Center was seeing them open for Keith Urban back in, I think it was 2000 and

0: 9. Still kicking myself. Didn't get a t-shirt, of course, when I saw them play live. Isn't that always the case, right? You regret not getting that merch back in the day before they hit it big.
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5: Environment Canada has issued a heat warning for most of the west side of the province from Meadow Lake south to the U.S. border, north to Lake Diefenbaker, as well as southeast Saskatchewan. These areas include Regina and North Battleford. The Kindersley region is under an air quality warning as well. Otherwise, the Environment Canada forecast for Saskatoon and area. Today, sunny, hazy, and a high of 32. Tonight, increasing cloudiness, 30% chance of showers overnight with the risk of a thunderstorm. Hazy this evening, wind becoming southeast at 20 kilometers an hour this evening and a low of 18. Tomorrow, clearing in the morning, wind northwest at 20 kilometers an hour in the morning and a high of 28. Monday, a mix of sun and cloud with a 30% chance of showers and a high of 28. For the Prince Albert region, today, sunny, hazy, wind becoming northwest at 20 kilometers an hour this afternoon and a high of 30. Tonight, clear this evening, then partly cloudy, 30% chance of showers and a risk of a thunderstorm overnight, hazy this evening and a low of 17. Tomorrow, mainly cloudy, 60% chance of showers in the afternoon with the risk of a thunderstorm, high 26. Monday, a mix of sun and cloud, high 26.
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0: Ryan and Jake Worthington, Do It Anyway. Country 600 at CJWW, the Saskatoon X, right around the corner. 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

0: just to see you smile. Legendary Country 600 CJWW. This is Kendra. Classic argument. I don't know if dogs actually smile, but it feels like it, especially this time of year outside. You're keeping them occupied. You're trying to keep them cool. Setting up a sprinkler or even just a garden hose. Same thing goes with kids. Hours and hours of entertainment and actually helping the lawn stay green. So it is a win-win all around.
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0: Cody Johnson with The Fall, playing our Country 600 CJWW. This is Kander joining you, and coming up in just a few minutes, we got more music on the way from Michelle Wright. No stranger to hearing her through the years here on CJWW, and so happy to see her back in the city earlier this week performing over at Prairieland with the 9th annual Field of Stars event. $725,000 raised for Stars Air Ambulance. Absolutely incredible. Obviously, never want to be in a situation where you need their services, but so very thankful that they are here. You know, critical care everywhere. Such hard work and such an incredible year, record-breaking night for the event. So looking back, an absolutely great one. And looking forward, here's to, well, hopefully an even bigger 10th annual event.
1: 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And if you see something on the road, tell us at 306-938-0600. 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

0: from the CJWW Newsroom, bringing you Saskatchewan's news first. Here's what's happening.
1: It's 25 degrees at 12 o'clock. I'm Lena Iraqi. Coming up, Sask Power is reminding customers of its energy efficiency program that can help save people money. In sports, the Saskatoon Berries will hit the road to play the Sylvan Lake Gulls. In Agribiz, the Ag Resource Market, watch weekly commentary from the Chicago Board of Trade. If you see news where you're at, call us at 244-1925. Hot weather conditions continue into the weekend. Environment and Climate Change Canada meteorologist Janelle Gurgley says an upper ridge has moved into the prairies.
2: Oftentimes that leads to less cloud cover and more solar radiation reaching the surface. And then over multiple consecutive days, that heat is able to build under the ridge.
1: Heat warnings now encompass most of the west side of the province from Meadow Lake South to the U.S. border, and in a swath across the south, including Moose Jaw, north to Lake Diefenbaker, as well as southeast Saskatchewan, including Regina. The Kindersley region is under an air quality warning, and it appears most areas with a heat warning are also experiencing smoke from wildfires. The number of wildfires in the province has jumped since Thursday, with 68 now burning and 14 not contained. There have been 281 wildfires so far this year, compared to the five-year average of 380. A Sask Power program is looking to make sure people are powering their homes efficiently. Spokesperson Joel Cherry talks about applying to the Energy Assistance Program.
3: You can go to our website. There's at the Energy Assistance Program page. There's a form you can fill out to apply right on the website there. And there's also contact information for our Energy Assistance Group as well on that page.
1: More information can be found online. Only 14% of Saskatchewan's native prairie grasslands remain following losses due to urban development, agriculture, and invasive species. To enhance conservation efforts across the prairie provinces, specifically prescribed burns, the Weston Family Foundation has awarded the Canadian Prairies Prescribed Fire Exchange with $6.49 million. Rennie Grills, Miwasin's Director of Conservation, says a few of the initiatives to be funded include training over 1,000 prescribed fire practitioners and land managers, supporting the application of prescribed fire on up to 25,000 acres of prairie, and expanding Indigenous-led fire stewardship.
4: We will be working with those communities that are looking at cultural fire to work with them to learn from what they're doing, but then also to help them with any resources, knowledge that we can help them with, but also to share their knowledges and experience with us as well.
1: Miwasin is the managing partner of this project, which is expected to continue for the next 5 years. It was only a matter of time. Another Saskatoon overpass has been struck, this time with a grain bin being transported by a semi-truck. The overpass in question is the 51st Street overpass on Idlewild Drive. The bin was wedged and blocking the merge lane from westbound 51st Street, but has since been removed. The southbound lane on Idlewild Drive at the 51st Street overpass reopened last night. Starting today, road restrictions for road patching will begin for 2 days in the westbound lanes of Circle Drive. It's for road patching work over the next 2 days, so the westbound lanes of Circle Drive S from Lorne Avenue off-ramp to Gordie Howe Bridge will have one lane of traffic open on both days. Detour signs will be in place. The Canadian Federation of Independent Business is congratulating several provincial governments after they announced a new Canada-wide direct-to-consumer alcohol sales agreement. The agreement would mean producers could ship directly to consumers across provincial borders. The CFIB said they commend Manitoba, New Brunswick, and Saskatchewan for embracing the agreement. Dan Kelly, president of the CFIB, said in a statement that the agreement should be seen as a starting point, not a finish line. Quote, the next step is for governments to include alcohol under the Canadian Mutual Recognition Agreement, allowing alcohol products that can be legally sold in one province or territory to be sold in every other jurisdiction without duplicative testing, paperwork, or regulatory requirements, unquote. The statement added that the CFIB would keep an eye on the implementation to make sure no unnecessary licensing, authorizations, or registration requirements get added into the agreement. While both Saskatoon and Regina have seen decreases in their crime severity indexes, Prince Albert tells a different story. Regina's CSI in 2025 decreased by 12% from 2024. Regina now ranks 13 among 41 census metropolitan areas. The city says these results represent some of the city's lowest crime rankings in recent years. Similarly, Saskatoon saw a 7-point reduction in its CSI, which now sits at 98.9. On the other hand, Prince Albert's CSI has increased. The 2025 Crime Severity Index shows Prince Albert's overall CSI increased by 6.5% compared to 2024. The Prince Albert Police Service says the increase was driven primarily by a 24.7% increase in the Violent Crime Severity Index, while the Nonviolent Crime Severity Index decreased by 7.3%. An 89-year-old woman from Hamilton, Montana, is missing, and RCMP believe she may be in Saskatchewan. On Thursday at 4 p.m., Swift Current RCMP received a report of a missing Catherine Rawson. Catherine was last seen on July 18th in Swift Current. She is also known to travel to Esterhazy, Round Lake, Yorkton, Melville, Broadview, Carlisle, Estevan, Grayson, New Dwarf, Weyburn, McDowell, and Hamilton, Montana. Catherine is described as 5 feet tall, 119 pounds, with brown eyes, short red hair, and glasses. She may be driving a 2004 yellow Toyota Matrix hatchback with Montana license plate 139250N. If you have seen Catherine or know where she is, contact Esterhazy RCMP.
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1: Environment Canada has issued a heat warning for most of the west side of the province from Meadow Lake south to the U.S. border, north to Lake Diefenbaker, as well as southeast Saskatchewan. These areas include Regina and North Battleford. The Kindersley region is under an air quality warning as well. Otherwise, the Environment Canada forecast for Saskatoon and area. Today, sunny, hazy, and a high of 32. Tonight, increasing cloudiness, 30% chance of showers overnight with the risk of a thunderstorm. Hazy this evening, wind becoming southeast at 20 kilometers an hour this evening and a low of 18. Tomorrow, clearing in the morning, wind northwest at 20 kilometers an hour in the morning and a high of 28. Monday, a mix of sun and cloud with a 30% chance of showers and a high of 28. For the Prince Albert region, today, sunny, hazy, wind becoming northwest at 20 kilometers an hour this afternoon and a high of 30. Tonight, clear this evening, then partly cloudy, 30% chance of showers and a risk of a thunderstorm overnight, hazy this evening and a low of 17. Tomorrow, mainly cloudy, 60% chance of showers in the afternoon with the risk of a thunderstorm, high 26. Monday, a mix of sun and cloud, high 26. Here are your temperatures from around the province. Spiritwood and Rosetown are both 24 degrees. It's 25 degrees in Outlook, 24 in Kindersley, 26 in Wynyard, 24 in Watrous, 28 in Regina, 24 in Humboldt, 21 in LaRonge, 24 in Meadow Lake, Melfort, Nipawin, and Hudson Bay, 26 in Yorkton, 27 in Swift Current, 30 in Moose Jaw, and 21 degrees in Lloydminster. North Battleford is 23 degrees with northwest wind gusting to 28. Prince Albert is mostly cloudy at 25 degrees with northwest wind at 17, and Saskatoon is partly cloudy at 25 degrees with north wind at 5. I'm Lena Iraki, CJWW News. The Agribiz Report is up next.
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7: Welcome to the Ag Resource Market Watch weekly commentary coming direct from the Chicago Board of Trade. Ag markets ended mostly higher except for Chicago wheat specifically. Corn ended 17 to 19 cents higher. November beans rallied 50. Spot Chicago wheat was down 7, but KC wheat was up 12. Day in geopolitics are back front and center, and as expected, policymakers are paying more attention to soaring global wheat prices. But otherwise, it's been difficult to identify new bearish catalysts. Break down the soy complex, please, sir.
8: Well, Ben, the soybean market finished higher for the week. China continued to buy, and more importantly, it looks like that summit between Trump and Xi will happen on the 24th of September. That's only a couple months away, but that is giving the market some strength. Most people believe that China will be buying significant amounts of soybeans and maybe even some grains heading into that summit, which will bolster U.S. markets, at least into the early harvest timeframe. Back to you, Ben.
7: Well, there are early rumblings that diplomacy efforts are at least being discussed in the Black Sea, the creation of some kind of safe harbor for vessels moving grain there, but there are no details. And for now, there's been no real measurable increase in corn and wheat exports from either Ukraine or Russia, so this is still a risk. And otherwise, grain balance sheets continue to tighten. Last week's tour of North Dakota suggested spring wheat yields there will be down on last year. The USDA in early July indicated they would be up, and dryness has quietly spilled into the southern Canadian prairies. Volatility is guaranteed, but we also think combined global corn and wheat production in 2026 will be down something like 2.5 billion bushels year over year. I'm Ben Buckner. Thanks for tuning into the Ag Resource Market Watch.
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1: I'm Lena Iraki with your CJWW Sports. Tonight, the CFL will see the BC Lions host the Toronto Argonauts. Kickoff is at 5 p.m. The Saskatchewan Roughriders will sit idle until they take a trip to Edmonton to play the Edmonton Elks this Saturday. The Riders have only lost twice in the season so far, once to the Toronto Argonauts and the other time to the Edmonton Elks. Over to baseball, where the WCBL will host three games in one doubleheader tonight that feature Saskatchewan teams. After taking down the Fort McMurray Giants twice in a row, the Saskatoon Berries will hit the road, heading to Sylvan Lake to go against the Sylvan Lake Gulls at 7:05 p.m. The Berries will head back home on Monday when they play the Medicine Hat Mavericks. The Weyburn Beavers are also hitting the road today. The Beavers will head to Alberta today to compete against the Medicine Hat Mavericks at 6:45 p.m. The Regina Red Sox will see if they can recoup from yesterday's loss when they play the Fort McMurray Giants at 7:05 p.m. The Moose Jaw Miller Express and Swift Current 57s will play doubleheader games tonight with Swift Current as the host. Game 1 will kick off at 4:57 p.m. and Game 2 will start at 6:57 p.m. In Major League Baseball, the Toronto Blue Jays are looking to recover from yesterday's 6-4 loss when the Boston Red Sox host them for a second time at 2:10 p.m. today. Moving along to basketball, the CEBL has two games today, starting the day off strong with the Winnipeg Stee Bears hosting the Brampton Honey Badgers at 1:30 p.m. Later on in the day, the Saskatoon Mamba come out to compete against the Vancouver Bandits on the court at 7 p.m. The WNBA, on the other hand, are holding the All-Star Game tonight at 6:30 p.m. Regular season in action resumes on Tuesday with the Toronto Tempo coming back into action when they visit the Minnesota Lynx at 6 p.m. I'm Lena Iraki, CJWW Sports.
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0: Shania Twain taking us back to 1999. You've Got Away on Country 600 at CJWW. This is Kendra. And speaking of Shania Twain, well, she just dropped a brand new album yesterday, in fact. And it's really dedicated to her younger years, you know, playing those early shows in Ontario as her mother watched on. So dedicated to those early years in a very fitting title. She named it Little Miss Twain, which is how she was often introduced back in the day on stage before, of course, she became, you know, worldwide superstar and one of the biggest selling artists, not just in country, but in music in general.
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0: Gary Allen, right where I need to be, legendary country 600 CJWW with Kendra joining you here. A Saturday in July, probably a safe bet. A lot of those outdoor swimming pools, pretty busy. I know a lot of families, that's kind of their second home throughout the summer months. A lot of communities, they're the hot spots. And here in Saskatoon, actually, thanks to all of the heat we've been seeing the past few days as well as through the weekend here, well, they announced that they've got their spray pads open 12 hours a day. So helping those families beat the heat. They open them up at 10 a.m. and they close at 10 p.m. So hopefully a way to maybe cool off the kids, have some fun outside in the summer heat. You can find more about the locations all around town with our story over at cjwwradio.com.
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9: Environment Canada has issued a heat warning for most of the west side of the province from Meadow Lake south to the U.S. border, north to Lake Diefenbaker, as well as southeast Saskatchewan. These areas include Regina and North Battleford. The Kindersley region is under an air quality warning as well. Otherwise, the Environment Canada forecast for Saskatoon and area. Today, sunny, hazy, and a high of 32. Tonight, increasing cloudiness, 30% chance of showers overnight with the risk of a thunderstorm. Hazy this evening, wind becoming southeast at 20 kilometers an hour this evening and a low of 18. Tomorrow, clearing in the morning, wind northwest at 20 kilometers an hour in the morning and a high of 28. Monday, a mix of sun and cloud with a 30% chance of showers and a high of 28. For the Prince Albert region, today, sunny, hazy, wind becoming northwest at 20 kilometers an hour this afternoon and a high of 30. Tonight, clear this evening, then partly cloudy, 30% chance of showers and a risk of a thunderstorm overnight, hazy this evening and a low of 17. Tomorrow, mainly cloudy, 60% chance of showers in the afternoon with the risk of a thunderstorm, high 26. Monday, a mix of sun and cloud, high 26.
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0: lot closer than Pasadena. You can catch Gord Bamford on his 25th anniversary Just Getting Started celebration tour, performing at the Outlook Riverbank Rodeo. That's right. He's going to be rocking the Jim Cook Complex Saturday, August 8th. 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

0: One Honest Heart, Reba McEntire on Country 600 CJWW. This is Kendra, and I'll be honest with you this morning, talking to Ben Brooks, and he brought up the fact that, yeah, it is now just 5 months until Christmas. And this absolutely floored me, number one, that he thought about this. Here I was thinking it was crazy walking into the store yesterday and seeing back-to-school items. But yes, holiday creep, it is very, very real. And hey, everybody gets excited about different things, don't they?
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1: 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Smell that? It's that legendary new song scent. Playing tomorrow's legends today. CJWW.

0: Tyler, Joe Miller, Under the Influence on Country 600 CJWW. This is Kendra. This summer, well, I guess I could be honest here. Most summers in Saskatchewan, the weather can be pretty hit or miss. We've seen our fair share of rain, so much so that back in June, the big Bark in the Park game got rained out for the Saskatoon Berries, but it is on the calendar and rescheduled for Monday. So Monday, you can bring out your four-legged MVP. Head on over to Next Gen Patch. They're going to have a whole lot of tail wagging good times out there as well. $2 hot dogs. So there you go. You got your snacks lined up. You got some good times out with the dogs. And they've got a pooch smooch can all lined up as well. So plenty of good times over at the ballpark for that rescheduled game that's coming up on Monday.
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0: the CJWW Newsroom, bringing you Saskatchewan's news first. Here's what's happening.
1: A two-vehicle collision on Highway 39 just west of Yellowgrass has taken the lives of two people. Milestone RCMP received the report yesterday around 9:30 a.m. An investigation determined two SUVs collided. EMS determined the drivers of both SUVs as deceased at the scene. They have been identified as a 45-year-old man from Saskatoon and a 76-year-old man from the United States. Their families have been notified. A woman in one of the SUVs was taken to the hospital with injuries described as non-life-threatening in nature. Milestone RCMP continued to investigate with the assistance of a Saskatchewan RCMP collision reconstructionist. Sask Power's energy assistance program can be a great resource for houses needing an upgrade. The upgraded efficiency can come from a number of systems, says spokesperson Joel Cherry.
2: We have a lot of good information on our website about it. Smart thermostats are one of the things. They don't necessarily, not everyone qualifies for them, but they do offer thermostat replacements. And we'll take a look at the whole system, the heating, ventilation, air conditioning, etc., to see if there's any upgrades that are needed. That might include a smart thermostat, for example.
1: Cherry invites people to visit their website to learn more. The Saskatchewan NDP has a list of actions it believes would benefit producers following the release of a troubling report from the Agriculture Producers Association of Saskatchewan. Deputy Agriculture Critic Trent Witherspoon says the report highlights that, as consumers are paying more than ever at the grocery store, local producers aren't seeing any of that extra cash come back to them.
3: You'll see the calls that we've laid out are to improve business risk management programs, including to build a proper backstop for livestock producers. That includes making sure the provincial and the federal governments step up and cost share premiums on livestock price insurance in the same ways they do for crop insurance.
1: When it comes to targeting grocery costs, the NDP says the AI pricing happening at grocery stores needs to be addressed, and competitiveness between grocery chains needs to be bolstered. The NDP shared the concerns suitably at Ag in Motion on Thursday. Starting today, road restrictions for road patching will begin for 2 days in the westbound lanes of Circle Drive. It's for road patching work over the next 2 days, so the westbound lanes of Circle Drive South from Lorne Avenue off-ramp to Gordie Howe Bridge will have one lane of traffic open on both days. Detour signs will be in place.
0: 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Share it with Saskatchewan at 306-244-1925.
1: Environment Canada has issued a heat warning for most of the west side of the province from Meadow Lake south to the U.S. border, north to Lake Diefenbaker, as well as southeast Saskatchewan. These areas include Regina and North Battleford. The Kindersley region is under an air quality warning as well. Otherwise, the Environment Canada forecast for Saskatoon and area. Today, sunny, hazy, and a high of 32. Tonight, increasing cloudiness, 30% chance of showers overnight with the risk of a thunderstorm. Hazy this evening, wind becoming southeast at 20 kilometers an hour this evening and a low of 18. Tomorrow, clearing in the morning, wind northwest at 20 kilometers an hour in the morning and a high of 28. Monday, a mix of sun and cloud with a 30% chance of showers and a high of 28. For the Prince Albert region, today, sunny, hazy, wind becoming northwest at 20 kilometers an hour this afternoon and a high of 30. Tonight, clear this evening, then partly cloudy, 30% chance of showers and a risk of a thunderstorm overnight, hazy this evening and a low of 17. Tomorrow, mainly cloudy, 60% chance of showers in the afternoon with the risk of a thunderstorm, high 26. Monday, a mix of sun and cloud, high 26.
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0: Legendary Country 600 CJWW, get to forgetting you, Adam Johnson. Well, he's been putting on some unforgettable performances all throughout the summer, all around our province. After all, it is that busy time of year for all of these festivals and outdoor shows and just incredible crowds. The atmosphere is always so much fun at a lot of these shows, of course. And thankfully, Adam Johnson had a little bit of time in his schedule to drop by our CJWW control room. He dropped by the studio, caught up with Ben Brooks, and catch the interview over on our website, cjwwradio.com, as well as details on his upcoming performance at the Hillbilly Boogie Music Festival. So that's coming to Keniston, or I guess I could say the Keniston area, running July 31st through August 2nd. So another big festival really right around the corner.
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2: Well, hello, it is Jackson with you. 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

Legendary Country 600 CJWW. This is Kendra. Eric Church, Springsteen. I know it's not actually a summer song. It really has nothing to do with the season. But there are those tunes that just make you think of a specific time and place. And that song just makes me think of, well, playing it off the back of the boat at the lake. Otherwise known as my happy place.

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1: Environment Canada has issued a heat warning for most of the west side of the province from Meadow Lake south to the U.S. border, north to Lake Diefenbaker, as well as southeast Saskatchewan. These areas include Regina and North Battleford. The Kindersley region is under an air quality warning as well. Otherwise, the Environment Canada forecast for Saskatoon and area. Today, sunny, hazy, and a high of 32. Tonight, increasing cloudiness, 30% chance of showers overnight with the risk of a thunderstorm. Hazy this evening, wind becoming southeast at 20 kilometers an hour this evening and a low of 18. Tomorrow, clearing in the morning, wind northwest at 20 kilometers an hour in the morning and a high of 28. Monday, a mix of sun and cloud with a 30% chance of showers and a high of 28. For the Prince Albert region, today, sunny, hazy, wind becoming northwest at 20 kilometers an hour this afternoon and a high of 30. Tonight, clear this evening, then partly cloudy, 30% chance of showers and a risk of a thunderstorm overnight, hazy this evening and a low of 17. Tomorrow, mainly cloudy, 60% chance of showers in the afternoon with the risk of a thunderstorm, high 26. Monday, a mix of sun and cloud, high 26.
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0: Canadian girls, a part of the legendary Country Court Wall of Fame. 600 CJWW. 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
14: 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A message

0: Tracy Lawrence. I see it now. Legendary Country 600 CJWW with Kendra. Now, here in our province, it's not a terribly uncommon sight. Rough Rider fans rocking Melonhead, or at least it used to be the look back in the day. But how about this? Parents over in China looking for ways to cool off their kids. They've been putting different melons in their crib, as well as, well, pet parents as well, looking for any way to keep the little ones cool. Now, there is a good reason behind this. Many melons, obviously, they have a high water content and they absorb body heat. So an interesting way, perhaps, to stay cool if you're not interested in rocking the classic melon head. Hey, just keep it close and give it a cuddle.
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0: Ella Langley and Morgan Wallen, I Can't Love You Anymore. Legendary Country 600 CJWW with Kendra. Many of us here in Saskatoon, I think it's safe to say we just cannot take any more stories like this. It's ridiculous. Another overpass was hit recently. In fact, this happened yesterday. It's the 51st Street overpass over on Idlewild Drive. Now, what happened was there was actually a semi hauling a bin, and the bin got stuck underneath. So it was wedged in there. Now, thankfully, it got all cleared up. Traffic running smoothly here today because this happened yesterday. But man, oh man, left, right, and center, these overpasses. If I had a nickel for every time this happened, I think I'd have a pretty healthy stack of spare change.
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0: the CJWW Newsroom, bringing you Saskatchewan's news first. Here's what's happening.
1: Sask Power is reminding customers of its energy efficiency program that can help save people money. Spokesperson Joel Cherry with more on the program.
2: The Energy Assistance Program is a free program that we offer for income-qualified customers. People who enroll in the program get a free home walkthrough, energy coaching. Out of that, they get tailored energy efficiency information. As well, we'll install several energy-efficient technologies in their house at no cost.
1: Cherry says the program can save people around $230 on bills. The provincial opposition is calling on the government of Saskatchewan to provide farmers with the certainty they need in a career that is so unpredictable. The NDP shared their concerns for producers' bottom lines at Ag in Motion on Thursday. Deputy Agriculture Critic Trent Witherspoon says a recent report from the Agriculture Producers Association of Saskatchewan highlights that, as the prices of goods at the grocery store continues to climb, local producers aren't seeing any extra cash.
3: People are paying more than ever on their groceries, but it's not Saskatchewan producers who are benefiting from that. They're actually losing their share of those dollars and have an enormous pressure on them at the same time as they're facing really soaring input costs by way of gasoline and fertilizer and such as well.
1: He says the NDP has laid out a set of calls to action for the province, the federal government, and the Competition Bureau, including bolstering competitiveness amongst grocery stores, improve business risk management programs, cost share premiums on livestock insurance, address producer rail transportation fees, and end the AI pricing happening at grocery stores. An 89-year-old woman from Hamilton, Montana, is missing, and RCMP believe she may be in Saskatchewan. On Thursday at 4 p.m., Swift Current and RCMP received a report of a missing Catherine Rawson. Catherine was last seen on July 18th in Swift Current. She is also known to travel to Esterhazy, Round Lake, Yorkton, Melville, Broadview, Carlisle, Estevan, Grayson, New Dwarf, Weyburn, McDowell, and Hamilton, Montana. Catherine is described as 5 feet tall, 119 pounds, with brown eyes, short red hair, and glasses. She may be driving a 2004 yellow Toyota Matrix hatchback with Montana license plate 139250N. If you have seen Catherine or know where she is, contact Esterhazy RCMP. The Canadian Federation of Independent Business is congratulating several provincial governments after they announced a new Canada-wide direct-to-consumer alcohol sales agreement. The agreement would mean producers could ship directly to consumers across provincial borders. The CFIB said they commend Manitoba, New Brunswick, and Saskatchewan for embracing the agreement. Dan Kelly, president of the CFIB, said in a statement that the agreement should be seen as a starting point, not a finish line. Quote, the next step is for governments to include alcohol under the Canadian Mutual Recognition Agreement, allowing alcohol products that can be legally sold in one province or territory to be sold in every other jurisdiction without duplicative testing, paperwork, or regulatory requirements, unquote. The statement added that the CFIB would keep an eye on the implementation to make sure no unnecessary licensing, authorizations, or registration requirements get added into the agreement.
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1: Environment Canada has issued a heat warning for most of the west side of the province from Meadow Lake south to the U.S. border, north to Lake Diefenbaker, as well as southeast Saskatchewan. These areas include Regina and North Battleford. The Kindersley region is under an air quality warning as well. Otherwise, the Environment Canada forecast for Saskatoon and area. Today, sunny, hazy, and a high of 32. Tonight, increasing cloudiness, 30% chance of showers overnight with the risk of a thunderstorm. Hazy this evening, wind becoming southeast at 20 kilometers an hour this evening and a low of 18. Tomorrow, clearing in the morning, wind northwest at 20 kilometers an hour in the morning and a high of 28. Monday, a mix of sun and cloud with a 30% chance of showers and a high of 28. For the Prince Albert region, today, sunny, hazy, wind becoming northwest at 20 kilometers an hour this afternoon and a high of 30. Tonight, clear this evening, then partly cloudy, 30% chance of showers and a risk of a thunderstorm overnight, hazy this evening and a low of 17. Tomorrow, mainly cloudy, 60% chance of showers in the afternoon with the risk of a thunderstorm, high 26. Monday, a mix of sun and cloud, high 26.
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0: Legendary Country 600 CJWW at Kendra, keeping you company with some Brett Kissel, Dierks Bentley, Hurtin' songs, which, despite the title, pretty upbeat. Pretty catchy, too. I think I've had it stuck in my head pretty consistently over the past few weeks, that's for sure. Looking ahead at the playlist, we got more music coming your way from Tim McGraw, High Valley, some Nate Holler, and up next, Brad Paisley.
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0: Brad Paisley. She's everything. Country 600 at CJWW with Kendra. Well, Mother Nature basically throwing everything our way this summer. That is for sure. And sometimes, I swear, when the sun is going down or just coming up on the road, it's kind of hard to tell. Is it raining or is that just the sound of all of the bugs hitting the windshield? I guess there is a reason that my car told me this morning. Yeah, I'm a little low on that washer fluid once again.
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3: Out here at the beautiful Dream Home with the Stars Saskatchewan Lottery, Jackson along with you, also joined with a very special guest, the Stars team lead volunteer and VIP programs, Megan, with us. Thank you so much for having us out here. It's nice that there's air conditioning inside, especially with how hot and muggy it's been the last couple of days. But, you know, we hear across the province about Stars Air Ambulance every day. You never know when you might need to call upon Stars, and just kind of going into why the Stars Saskatchewan Lottery is so important to keep Stars in the air.
4: Yeah, thanks for having me. The Stars Saskatchewan Lottery has been, as you said, going on for 14 years, and we are the lottery provides funding, about a third of the funding that we needed to continue to operate 24/7 here in Saskatchewan, and it funds two bases, Saskatoon and Regina.
3: And it's a win-win situation, because even if you don't walk away with any prizes, there's lots up for grabs. It's still going towards a great cause. You talk to so many people, and whether it's themselves, a family member or friend, maybe they've had to call upon Stars to help out with an emergency. We got the early bird deadline just around the corner, Thursday, July 30th, 11:59 p.m. What are some of the prizes that are up for grabs for that early bird deadline?
4: So the early bird deadline, one of the prizes is the 2026 Ford F-150 XLT Super Crew 4x4 truck, and the 2026 Barletta Cario pontoon boat, or you can win 200K.
3: So it's a win-win situation. You know, it's going towards a great cause, or you might have a chance at that early bird deadline, a new boat,

0: a truck, or you take $200,000 cash. Megan, thanks again. We're going to talk to you here right away soon. The hours are 11 to 5. You come check out the Dream Home on weekends, holidays, 11 to 5 here with the Star Saskatchewan Lottery.
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4: Environment Canada has issued a heat warning for most of the west side of the province from Meadow Lake south to the U.S. border, north to Lake Diefenbaker, as well as southeast Saskatchewan. These areas include Regina and North Battleford. The Kindersley region is under an air quality warning as well. Otherwise, the Environment Canada forecast for Saskatoon and area. Today, sunny, hazy, and a high of 32. Tonight, increasing cloudiness, 30% chance of showers overnight with the risk of a thunderstorm. Hazy this evening, wind becoming southeast at 20 kilometers an hour this evening and a low of 18. Tomorrow, clearing in the morning, wind northwest at 20 kilometers an hour in the morning and a high of 28. Monday, a mix of sun and cloud with a 30% chance of showers and a high of 28. For the Prince Albert region, today, sunny, hazy, wind becoming northwest at 20 kilometers an hour this afternoon and a high of 30. Tonight, clear this evening, then partly cloudy, 30% chance of showers and a risk of a thunderstorm overnight, hazy this evening and a low of 17. Tomorrow, mainly cloudy, 60% chance of showers in the afternoon with the risk of a thunderstorm, high 26. Monday, a mix of sun and cloud, high 26.
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0: lot about you. Nate Holler on Legendary Country 600 CJWW. Merlis Belcher Place, another big event coming Sunday, September 13th. The 2026 Canadian Police Canine Association Dog Trials. So this is your opportunity to see some of Canada's top police canine teams showcasing their skills in tracking, obedience, agility, criminal apprehension, and more. 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And you also can support the men, the women, and the dogs who keep our community safe. 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

0: Whatever It Takes on Country 600 CJWW. This is Kendra joining you this Saturday, doing whatever it takes to get good night's rest. Hey, it's very important. And, well, people even going so far as ending relationships because, well, of all the tossing and turning, bad sleeping habits. That's right. Over a fifth of people have broken up with a partner due to bad sleeping habits. I got more details on what some of those no-goes are coming up in just a few minutes.
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1: Tim McGraw playing on Country 600 CJWW with Kendra. There are so many tips and tricks getting a good night's rest because, well, sleep, obviously very important. Unfortunately, there are a few nighttime habits that tip people over the edge and will cause relationships to end. That's right. According to a recent survey, 17% of people owned up to ending a relationship because they didn't like their partner's nighttime habits. Is it any really big surprise that seeing the most annoying nighttime habit was snoring? 42% of people said that sharing a bed with someone who snores, the most annoying habit, followed by tossing and turning. So maybe sleeping in a bed with someone who is like a rotisserie chicken, stealing the covers, watching TV while in bed, and getting up during the night to use the bathroom, all top annoying habits. Worth ending a relationship over? Hard to say, especially considering how many couples I know. One argues that the other one snores. The other one argues that, no, they're the snorer. It really never ends.
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0: from the CJWW Newsroom, bringing you Saskatchewan's news first. Here's what's happening.
1: A two-vehicle collision on Highway 39 just west of Yellowgrass has taken the lives of two people. Milestone RCMP received the report yesterday around 9:30 a.m. An investigation determined two SUVs collided. EMS determined the drivers of both SUVs as deceased at the scene. They have been identified as a 45-year-old man from Saskatoon and a 76-year-old man from the United States. Their families have been notified. A woman in one of the SUVs was taken to the hospital with injuries described as non-life-threatening in nature. Milestone RCMP continued to investigate with the assistance of a Saskatchewan RCMP collision reconstructionist. Sask Power's Energy Assistance Program can be a great resource for houses needing an upgrade. The upgraded efficiency can come from a number of systems, says spokesperson Joel Cherry.
2: We have a lot of good information on our website about it. Smart thermostats are one of the things. They don't necessarily, not everyone qualifies for them, but they do offer thermostat replacements. We'll take a look at the whole system, the heating, ventilation, air conditioning, etc., to see if there's any upgrades that are needed. That might include a smart thermostat, for example.
1: Cherry invites people to visit their website to learn more. The Saskatchewan NDP has a list of actions it believes would benefit producers following the release of a troubling report from the Agriculture Producers Association of Saskatchewan. Deputy Agriculture Critic Trent Witherspoon says the report highlights that, as consumers are paying more than ever at the grocery store, local producers aren't seeing any of that extra cash come back to them.
3: You'll see the calls that we've laid out are to improve business risk management programs, including to build a proper backstop for livestock producers. That includes making sure the provincial and the federal governments step up and cost share premiums on livestock price insurance in the same ways they do for crop insurance.
1: When it comes to targeting grocery costs, the NDP says the AI pricing happening at grocery stores needs to be addressed, and competitiveness between grocery chains needs to be bolstered. The NDP shared the concerns suitably at Ag in Motion on Thursday. Starting today, road restrictions for road patching will begin for 2 days in the westbound lanes of Circle Drive. It's for road patching work over the next 2 days, so the westbound lanes of Circle Drive South from Lorne Avenue off-ramp to Gordie Howe Bridge will have one lane of traffic open on both days. Detour signs will be in place.
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1: Environment Canada has issued a heat warning for most of the west side of the province from Meadow Lake south to the U.S. border, north to Lake Diefenbaker, as well as southeast Saskatchewan. These areas include Regina and North Battleford. The Kindersley region is under an air quality warning as well. Otherwise, the Environment Canada forecast for Saskatoon and area. Today, sunny, hazy, and a high of 32. Tonight, increasing cloudiness, 30% chance of showers overnight with the risk of a thunderstorm. Hazy this evening, wind becoming southeast at 20 kilometers an hour this evening and a low of 18. Tomorrow, clearing in the morning, wind northwest at 20 kilometers an hour in the morning and a high of 28. Monday, a mix of sun and cloud with a 30% chance of showers and a high of 28. For the Prince Albert region, today, sunny, hazy, wind becoming northwest at 20 kilometers an hour this afternoon and a high of 30. Tonight, clear this evening, then partly cloudy, 30% chance of showers and a risk of a thunderstorm overnight, hazy this evening and a low of 17. Tomorrow, mainly cloudy, 60% chance of showers in the afternoon with the risk of a thunderstorm, high 26. Monday, a mix of sun and cloud, high 26.
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0: Tim Hicks, talk to me on Country 600 CJWW with Kendra joining you here now. Saskatoon Berries, they're taking on the Sylvan Lake Gulls this weekend. They're going to be back home on Monday against the Medicine Hat Mavericks. And Monday is also the rescheduled Bark in the Park game. So opportunity to bring the whole family out, including the fur babies. That's right. Everything that was scheduled before it got rained out, it's back on the books and taking place this Monday over at Karen's Field. So like I said, it's your chance to bring out your four-legged friends. They're going to have dog races, $2 hot dogs, and the Pooch Smooch Cam. So make sure you check it all out. It is going to be a great night out at the ballpark. And you can find the link for tickets and more details over at cjwwradio.com.
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0: What kind of gone? Legendary Country 600 CJWW. 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
1: Environment Canada has issued a heat warning for most of the west side of the province from Meadow Lake south to the U.S. border, north to Lake Diefenbaker, as well as southeast Saskatchewan. These areas include Regina and North Battleford. The Kindersley region is under an air quality warning as well. Otherwise, the Environment Canada forecast for Saskatoon and area. Today, sunny, hazy, and a high of 32. Tonight, increasing cloudiness, 30% chance of showers overnight with the risk of a thunderstorm. Hazy this evening, wind becoming southeast at 20 kilometers an hour this evening and a low of 18. Tomorrow, clearing in the morning, wind northwest at 20 kilometers an hour in the morning and a high of 28. Monday, a mix of sun and cloud with a 30% chance of showers and a high of 28. For the Prince Albert region, today, sunny, hazy, wind becoming northwest at 20 kilometers an hour this afternoon and a high of 30. Tonight, clear this evening, then partly cloudy, 30% chance of showers and a risk of a thunderstorm overnight, hazy this evening and a low of 17. Tomorrow, mainly cloudy, 60% chance of showers in the afternoon with the risk of a thunderstorm, high 26. Monday, a mix of sun and cloud, high 26.
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0: Megan Patrick, Golden Child on Legendary Country 600 CJWW with Kendra. Looking forward to the CCMA Awards because, well, last year she performed that one on stage. This year, well, she is up for 3 awards. So we'll see how it all shakes out. And of course, not the only big event in her life this year. She's also expecting her first child as well.
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0: When it comes to you, John Anderson on Country 600 at CJWW. This is Kendra here in the summer heat. Many people heading up to the lake, which I always love. You know, they just say, oh, I'm heading up to the lake. Maybe not necessarily specifying which lake, because they go to the same one year after year after year. But hey, heads up, if you don't have a specific lake that you've been going to forever, or you're just wanting to do a bit of exploring, make sure you check out your local library, as many of them across the province have park passes that are available. So you can, well, get out exploring and, well, save some money while you do it, too. Let's go to
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0: Beautiful Things, Country 600 CJWW with Kendra joining here July 25th. I was floored this morning when Ben Brooks brought up the fact that, yeah, just 5 months to go until Christmas Day already. I guess I really shouldn't be that surprised. You know, the years fly right on by, the days fly right on by. After all, school supplies already out on store shelves, and even yesterday I spotted snow jackets out. Yes, snow gear out for the kids. Man, oh man, I know about holiday creep, but I'm just not ready for, well, snow to creep up on us. After all, it's the heat of July.
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3: It is such a beautiful home. 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One lucky person can walk away with this dream home. But the unfortunate part when it comes to, you know, lotteries or contests, anything involving a chance to win, we got to be alert with scammers, correct?
4: Yeah, just so people know is that our lottery draws are not until August 13th for the early bird draw, and that's when the one we're talking about now, and last time to purchase is July 30th, but we draw for that prize on August 13th, and then the final draw is September 3rd. So if someone does call you and pretend to be part of Stars and asks you to get them a gift card or, you know, you have to purchase something for them to receive the prize, we do not do that. We don't. That is never part of our opportunity to win a Stars Lottery prize. And just a reminder, just when the draws are August 13th for the early bird and September 3rd for the final draw, that's when you should be hearing from someone when you win the lottery.
3: And the only way to get that phone call to maybe have a chance to win is to, of course, purchase your tickets, starslottery.ca, in person at the Dream Homes, weekends and holidays 11 to 5, or you can call 1-844-STARS-75.
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And nobody knows our highways and byways like you. 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

0: the CJWW Newsroom, bringing you Saskatchewan's news first. Here's what's happening.
1: Sask Power is reminding customers of its energy efficiency program that can help save people money. Spokesperson Joel Cherry with more on the program.
2: The energy assistance program is a free program that we offer for income qualified customers. People who enroll in the program get a free home walkthrough, energy coaching. Out of that, they get tailored energy efficiency information. As well, we'll install several energy-efficient technologies in their house at no cost.
1: Cherry says the program can save people around $230 on bills. The provincial opposition is calling on the government of Saskatchewan to provide farmers with the certainty they need in a career that is so unpredictable. The NDP shared their concerns for producers' bottom lines at Ag in Motion on Thursday. Deputy Agriculture Critic Trent Witherspoon says a recent report from the Agriculture Producers Association of Saskatchewan highlights that, as the prices of goods at the grocery store continues to climb, local producers aren't seeing any extra cash.
3: People are paying more than ever on their groceries, but it's not Saskatchewan producers who are benefiting from that. They're actually losing their share of those dollars and have an enormous pressure on them at the same time as they're facing really soaring input costs by way of gasoline and fertilizer and such as well.
1: He says the NDP has laid out a set of calls to action for the province, the federal government, and the Competition Bureau, including bolstering competitiveness amongst grocery stores, improve business risk management programs, cost share premiums on livestock insurance, address producer rail transportation fees, and end the AI pricing happening at grocery stores. An 89-year-old woman from Hamilton, Montana, is missing, and RCMP believe she may be in Saskatchewan. On Thursday at 4 p.m., Swift Current RCMP received a report of a missing Catherine Rawson. Catherine was last seen on July 18th in Swift Current. She is also known to travel to Esterhazy, Round Lake, Yorkton, Melville, Broadview, Carlisle, Estevan, Grayson, New Dwarf, Weyburn, McDowell, and Hamilton, Montana. Catherine is described as 5 feet tall, 119 pounds, with brown eyes, short red hair, and glasses. She may be driving a 2004 yellow Toyota Matrix hatchback with Montana license plate 139250N. If you have seen Catherine or know where she is, contact Esterhazy RCMP. The Canadian Federation of Independent Business is congratulating several provincial governments after they announced a new Canada-wide direct-to-consumer alcohol sales agreement. The agreement would mean producers could ship directly to consumers across provincial borders. The CFIB said they commend Manitoba, New Brunswick, and Saskatchewan for embracing the agreement. Dan Kelly, president of the CFIB, said in a statement that the agreement should be seen as a starting point, not a finish line. Quote, "The next step is for governments to include alcohol under the Canadian Mutual Recognition Agreement, allowing alcohol products that can be legally sold in one province or territory to be sold in every other jurisdiction without duplicative testing, paperwork, or regulatory requirements," unquote. The statement added that the CFIB would keep an eye on the implementation to make sure no unnecessary licensing, authorizations, or registration requirements get added into the agreement.
0: Got news? 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
1: Environment Canada has issued a heat warning for most of the west side of the province from Meadow Lake south to the U.S. border, north to Lake Diefenbaker, as well as southeast Saskatchewan. These areas include Regina and North Battleford. The Kindersley region is under an air quality warning as well. Otherwise, the Environment Canada forecast for Saskatoon and area. Tonight, increasing cloudiness, 30% chance of showers overnight with the risk of a thunderstorm, hazy this evening, wind becoming southeast at 20 kilometers an hour this evening and a low of 18. Tomorrow, clearing in the morning, wind northwest at 20 kilometers an hour in the morning and a high of 28. Tomorrow night, clear, low 15. Monday, a mix of sun and cloud with a 30% chance of showers and a high of 28. For the Prince Albert region, today, sunny, hazy, wind becoming northwest at 20 kilometers an hour this afternoon and a high of 30. Tonight, clear this evening, then partly cloudy, 30% chance of showers and a risk of a thunderstorm overnight, hazy this evening and a low of 17. Tomorrow, mainly cloudy, 60% chance of showers in the afternoon with a risk of a thunderstorm and a high of 26. Tomorrow night clearing, low 14. Monday, a mix of sun and cloud and a high of 26.
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0: Brad Johnner, hello, playing on Legendary Country 600 CJWW. Kendra joining you here on a scorching hot day in July. 29 degrees currently in Saskatoon. Humidex making it feel closer to 35. How to cool off? How to stay cool? Well, around the globe, there are a few different methods. Take, for instance, over in China, where there is a viral internet trend. Parents have been putting, well, winter melons in with their little ones. So winter melon is about 95% water, and it acts basically as a cooling pad. It kind of absorbs that heat. It feels cool to the touch. Pet owners using them in a similar manner as well. It's an interesting idea, one that I'm, well, maybe not familiar with before this. Here in Saskatchewan, though, I think several of us are pretty familiar with another use for melons, and that is cutting them, turning them into helmets, and rocking them on rider game days.
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4: Hello again. It is Jackson out here at the Stars Lottery Dream Home. There's a saying with the Stars Saskatchewan Lottery this year, we all win. 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It is hard to put a price on knowing that when seconds matter, that helicopter and the medical crew are ready to go. This is also a milestone year, the 14th Saskatchewan Lottery, 14 years since the Saskatchewan base has opened, and Stars has now spent more than four decades saving lives across Western Canada. If you'd like to support a great cause and maybe win something amazing yourself, don't forget the early bird deadline is coming up July 30th. 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

0: Miranda Lambert and the house that built me on Legendary Country 600 CJWW. This is Kendra. Thankful for those houses that have basements and summer heat like this. Yes, I know we wait months for it to finally arrive, but every now and then you do need to try and escape it, cool off a little bit. I remember as a kid sneaking off into the basement, specifically the cool room, and snagging some snacks out of there. It was always carrot pickles. Now as an adult, yeah, still indulging in some of those, but usually it's, well, pickles thrown into Caesars on hot days like this.
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0: Dreamhomelottery.ca, 1-844-STARS-75, or of course, come into the Dream Home either here in Saskatoon where we are. There's also a Dream Home down in Regina. 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
3: Environment Canada has issued a heat warning for most of the west side of the province from Meadow Lake South to the U.S. border, north to Lake Diefenbaker, as well as southeast Saskatchewan. These areas include Regina and North Battleford. The Kindersley region is under an air quality warning as well. Otherwise, the Environment Canada forecast for Saskatoon and area. Tonight, increasing cloudiness, 30% chance of showers overnight with the risk of a thunderstorm, hazy this evening, wind becoming southeast at 20 kilometers an hour this evening and a low of 18. Tomorrow, clear in the morning, wind northwest at 20 kilometers an hour in the morning and a high of 28. Tomorrow night, clear, low 15. Monday, a mix of sun and cloud with a 30% chance of showers and a high of 28. For the Prince Albert region, today, sunny, hazy, wind becoming northwest at 20 kilometers an hour this afternoon and a high of 30. Tonight, clear this evening, then partly cloudy, 30% chance of showers and a risk of a thunderstorm overnight, hazy this evening and a low of 17. Tomorrow, mainly cloudy, 60% chance of showers in the afternoon with a risk of a thunderstorm and a high of 26. Tomorrow night clearing, low 14. Monday, a mix of sun and cloud and a high of 26.
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0: Put It On Me, Legendary Country 600 CJWW. 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

0: Winter, nobody gets too much love. Legendary Country 600 CJWW. This is Kendra. I know a lot of us love our phones, spend a lot of time on them, but do they love us back, really? Because, well, through the years, selfie elbow has popped up, similar to tennis elbow, basically a strain of, well, taking too many photos of ourselves. Then there was phone pinkies, the idea that the way we hold our smartphones is leaving dents in our pinkies. And now there's texting thumb. That's right, constantly texting, scrolling, holding these heavy smartphones. Apparently, people are suffering from symptoms including stiffness, joint pain, throbbing, and even your thumb making a funny clicking sound. The idea that this is brought on by smartphones. So what do they suggest? Taking breaks, doing thumb and wrist stretches, and, well, switching up the hand you hold your phone in. What I find most interesting is the first time I heard or even read about a lot of these, yep, it was while scrolling on my phone.
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3: Back here one last time today at the Dream Home with the Star Saskatchewan Lottery. 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
4: Yeah, we are open on weekends, Saturdays, Sundays, and holidays from 11 to 5. 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

0: from the CJWW Newsroom, bringing you Saskatchewan's news first. Here's what's happening.
1: A two-vehicle collision on Highway 39 just west of Yellowgrass has taken the lives of two people. Milestone RCMP received the report yesterday around 9:30 a.m. An investigation determined two SUVs collided. EMS determined the drivers of both SUVs is deceased at the scene. They have been identified as a 45-year-old man from Saskatoon and a 76-year-old man from the United States. Their families have been notified. A woman in one of the SUVs was taken to the hospital with injuries described as non-life-threatening in nature. Milestone RCMP continued to investigate with the assistance of a Saskatchewan RCMP collision reconstructionist. Sask Power's Energy Assistance Program can be a great resource for houses needing an upgrade. The upgraded efficiency can come from a number of systems, says spokesperson Joel Cherry.
2: We have a lot of good information on our website about it. Smart thermostats are one of the things. They don't necessarily, not everyone qualifies for them, but they do offer thermostat replacements. We'll take a look at the whole system, the heating, ventilation, air conditioning, etc., to see if there's any upgrades that are needed. That might include a smart thermostat, for example.
1: Cherry invites people to visit their website to learn more. The Saskatchewan NDP has a list of actions it believes would benefit producers following the release of a troubling report from the Agriculture Producers Association of Saskatchewan. Deputy Agriculture Critic Trent Witherspoon says the report highlights that, as consumers are paying more than ever at the grocery store, local producers aren't seeing any of that extra cash come back to them.
3: You'll see the calls that we've laid out are to improve business risk management programs, including to build a proper backstop for livestock producers. That includes making sure the provincial and the federal governments step up and cost share premiums on livestock price insurance in the same ways they do for crop insurance.
1: When it comes to targeting grocery costs, the NDP says the AI pricing happening at grocery stores needs to be addressed, and competitiveness between grocery chains needs to be bolstered. The NDP shared the concerns suitably at Ag in Motion on Thursday. Starting today, road restrictions for road patching will begin for 2 days in the westbound lanes of Circle Drive. It's for road patching work over the next 2 days, so the westbound lanes of Circle Drive South from Lorne Avenue off-ramp to Gordie Howe Bridge will have one lane of traffic open on both days. Detour signs will be in place.
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1: Environment Canada has issued a heat warning for most of the west side of the province from Meadow Lake South to the U.S. border, north to Lake Diefenbaker, as well as southeast Saskatchewan. These areas include Regina and North Battleford. The Kindersley region is under an air quality warning as well. Otherwise, the Environment Canada forecast for Saskatoon and area. Tonight, increasing cloudiness, 30% chance of showers overnight with the risk of a thunderstorm, hazy this evening, wind becoming southeast at 20 kilometers an hour this evening and a low of 18. Tomorrow, clearing in the morning, wind northwest at 20 kilometers an hour in the morning and a high of 28. Tomorrow night, clear, low 15. Monday, a mix of sun and cloud with a 30% chance of showers and a high of 28. For the Prince Albert region, today, sunny, hazy, wind becoming northwest at 20 kilometers an hour this afternoon and a high of 30. Tonight, clear this evening, then partly cloudy, 30% chance of showers and a risk of a thunderstorm overnight, hazy this evening and a low of 17. Tomorrow, mainly cloudy, 60% chance of showers in the afternoon with a risk of a thunderstorm and a high of 26. Tomorrow night clearing, low 14. Monday, a mix of sun and cloud and a high of 26.
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2: I'm Neil Billinger with your weekend AgriBiz. DuMore Ag Executive Director Merle Massey was busy at Ag in Motion talking to farmers and exhibitors and even selling T-shirts as part of a fundraiser. Massey says the event is an opportunity for her to touch base with farmers and exhibitors about mental health in agriculture. She told reporter Ryan Young that it's easier to talk about mental health now than in the past, but there still can be a stigma.
3: I had a story from a lady this morning, and she was so proud of her farmer husband because he decided to take a week off of farming and just step away from the farm. But they had a bit of a conversation about it, and she said, well, just tell your sisters that, you know, you're going to take a week off for your mental health. He's like, I'm not going to say that because I'm not mental. And it's interesting. And yes, the idea is out there, and really that's the most important thing, that sometimes taking that break, sometimes doing something fun on your farm is also, you know, a change is as good as a rest, right? And so that's really important as well. That's one of the things that I'm really excited about. So our Hey Are We Okay podcast, which profiles what communities are doing to really raise the profile of mental health in their community. But as part of that, we have something called Fun on the Farm. And people can whip out their phone, pull up their voice notes, and just tell me about something that they do on their farm for just for fun. Maybe they built a cabin, you know, on the back 40. Maybe they invite all their buddies to come and camp, you know, somewhere on their farm. Maybe their kids have went into the pasture with a bunch of tractors and they built a dirt bike trail, you know, in the pasture. Whatever you do on your farm that's just for fun, I want to hear about it. So if people want to whip out their phones and send us a voice note to feedback@domore.ag, we'd sure love to hear about what you do on your farm for fun.
4: Any good ones so far?
3: Yeah, that was my favorite one so far this morning from the kid. He was so excited to tell me about, oh yeah, I took the tractor out into the pasture and we built this dirt bike trail and I've got all these jumps and he was telling me all about it and I said, so what do the cows think of that, you know, in the pasture? Well, sometimes they wreck it, but I have to go and fix it. But it was hilarious. It was a great story.
4: Is this something that has been established recently, this podcast?
3: We launched it in October of 2025, so we did 8 episodes for season 1, and season 2 will drop in September this year, and we've already got a number of great episodes in the can, and we're so looking forward to sharing those stories.
2: That's Merle Massey with Do More Ag. And that's your weekend AgriBiz. I'm Neil Billinger.
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0: Legendary Country 600 is CJWW with Carolyn Dunn Johnson and Georgia. It's Kendra here in the 5 o'clock hour, that wonderful time of year where you can tell where everybody's hanging out, the big piles of shoes, maybe outside the front step, right in front of the door. Everybody just kind of takes off their flip-flops and runs inside. Same thing goes for what I like to call these community shoes. If you got to go run something outside, maybe somebody's hollering they need something at the barbecue, you got to go run out the garbage, you grab whatever shoes are sitting there. Doesn't matter if they are your size, doesn't even matter if they make a proper pair or not. That's the beauty of those summertime community shoes.
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0: Made for you. Jake Owen on Country 600 at CJWW with Kendra. If you're looking for a way to make a difference and do some good here this summer, well, Canadian Blood Services recently put out an urgent reminder. We'll have a few more details on ways to help out with blood supplies this summer coming up right after Haley Benedict.
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3: Environment Canada has issued a heat warning for most of the west side of the province from Meadow Lake south to the U.S. border, north to Lake Diefenbaker, as well as southeast Saskatchewan. These areas include Regina and North Battleford. The Kindersley region is under an air quality warning as well. Otherwise, the Environment Canada forecast for Saskatoon and area. Tonight, increasing cloudiness, 30% chance of showers overnight with the risk of a thunderstorm, hazy this evening, wind becoming southeast at 20 kilometers an hour this evening and a low of 18. Tomorrow, clearing in the morning, wind northwest at 20 kilometers an hour in the morning and a high of 28. Tomorrow night, clear, low 15. Monday, a mix of sun and cloud with a 30% chance of showers and a high of 28. For the Prince Albert region, today, sunny, hazy, wind becoming northwest at 20 kilometers an hour this afternoon and a high of 30. Tonight, clear this evening, then partly cloudy, 30% chance of showers and a risk of a thunderstorm overnight, hazy this evening and a low of 17. Tomorrow, mainly cloudy, 60% chance of showers in the afternoon with a risk of a thunderstorm and a high of 26. Tomorrow night, clearing, low 14. Monday, a mix of sun and cloud and a high of 26.
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0: Benedict with Things My Mama Says. Legendary Country 600 CJWW with Kendra. If you're looking to do some good here this summer, well, Canadian Blood Services, they put out an urgent reminder for people to donate blood as their supplies really have dropped. Now, the organization, they say they need roughly 18,000 appointments booked across the country every week, but over the past 6 weeks, those numbers have really fallen short. And with 1 in 2 Canadians needing blood at some point in their lifetime, whether it's because of an accident, surgery, or other medical emergency, yes, they need those supplies to go up. In fact, Canadian Blood Services say that the current supply level just not sustainable. So make sure if you can, you book those appointments. And they say missed or canceled appointments really do make a big difference. So they ask donors to cancel ahead of time. If you can't make it, allow someone else to take that spot instead. And you can book those appointments online, check availability on the Give Blood app, blood.ca, or by calling 1-888-2-DONATE. You can find more details on this story for on our website, cjwwradio.com. If you want to be a baller, you've got to win
1: 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The CJWW 50th Anniversary Flamin' Saskatchewan Summer Hauler is hitting the road. 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This is CJWW's biggest giveaway ever. 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

0: That's Summer Garth Brooks on Country 600 CJWW. This is Kendra. More than previous summers, I just feel like constantly batting away those mosquitoes. And well, every time I go online, especially Facebook, people asking, okay, where can I go? Where do they still have bug spray in stock? For good reason, because mosquito numbers have seen a huge jump this year in Saskatoon. Now, they say the 10-year average is between 12 and 14 per week in those traps. Last week's average, 157 mosquitoes in the traps. So, yeah, the numbers are definitely up around and about the city. So, ways to help out: cutting the grass, making sure there's no still standing water around, and hopefully those numbers will go down because, hey, enjoy spending some time outside without being completely surrounded by a fog of bug spray when you can get your hands on the stuff.
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Lady A on Legendary Country 600 CJW. W with Kendra wrapping up my time with you here this Saturday afternoon. But the fun does not stop. No, because at 8 o'clock, Jason Lee will be taking over with your Saturday night old-time dance party.

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